0: Health update on the country's favourite Tasmanian devil. Mary is continuing to improve following her two-week long stint in the wild, with the team at Wildlife Park Paradise Country saying she's now eating a steady diet of kangaroo and chicken meat and getting physiotherapy. She remains off exhibit as she continues to recover. And foundation memberships for the Tasmanian Jewels have been released as the team counts down to the first game in the WNBL. The team's chief commercial officer, Chris Kieran, says there's several offerings available at varying price points.
1: We've kept it really simple. If you'd like to get to 11 games north and south, that's available. If you live in the north and you want to go to Silver Dome, that's their 5 games. And if you live in the south near Hobart, you can get to 6 games down there at MyState Bank Arena.
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0: A look at sport, and Craig McRae says he prefers a more balanced approach to trades and the draft, walking back on his comments that he wants players, not picks. The Collingwood coach has been linked to those comments from years ago, but he's told AFL 360 that's not his broader view.
3: I honestly haven't spoken about this ever. I've just let it be out there for the narrative of being written about me or about that quote, but that was never my agenda or my philosophy.
0: The Pies haven't used a first-round pick at the draft since 2023. Meantime, the AFL says umpire Matt Stevic will officiate this round despite making a controversial call in the Hawks' win over the Blues. The veteran field umpire awarded a 50-metre penalty against Carlton's Adam Searer after appearing to call play on, allowing Hawk Jack Ginnivan to have a shot in the goal square. The 46-year-old has umpired more than 530 games.
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2: LAFM's three-day forecast.
5: Been another cold start to our Tuesday. 12 is the top we're looking at this afternoon. Not all that warm. Lighter winds than yesterday, that is for sure. And some showers around Wednesday. Another frosty and foggy start ahead of 14 and partly cloudy. Partly cloudy again after a cold and icy start. On Thursday, tops of 15.
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One and only Robert Palmer on your home. Well, better music and more of it for your Tuesday morning. It is Pete in with you. And join us for the first birthday celebration at The Range. 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It is Pete here with you, as I said, and this morning as we go through our Tuesday, got some Anastasia on the way in around 15 minutes' time. Well, let's do it this one. We'll take it back to 1990 right now. It's Wilson Phillips and Hold On, right here on your home of better music and more of it. It's LAFM and 7.

0: Doing it with some classic Men at Work. Who can it be now on your home of better music and more of it? It can be me, Pete Holland, here with you for your mornings. And as we go through our morning, well, the AFL over the weekend, of course, it really is shaping up to be a salivating contest come the back end of the season. We've still got Frio on top and the Swans in second, and then Hawthorn have jumped into third place ahead of Brisbane, who their coach wasn't all that happy with them, even though they had a 90-point win on the weekend. Said they could still play a lot better than they did. In the five as well, we've got Adelaide, the Crows there, doing quite well on equal points with Melbourne, who are in six on four and against. So what have we got then? Western Bulldogs and Collingwood rounding out the eight, and then Geelong and St Kilda making up the top 10, and Greater Western Sydney just on the outskirts of that. So as we make our way through the season and towards the back end of it, well, things are really shaping up, but it's really a one-horse race with Fremantle just killing everybody at the moment. I mean, they were scoreless in the first half against the Swans and then ran out victors by 30-something points. Who's going to stop them? We'll have to wait and see. Hey, on the way next, we'll do it with the Sweet. And we've got Anastasia as well lined up as we continue with better music and more of it for your Tuesday.
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0: You're on the home of better music and more of it. 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

0: It's Pete here with you on your home of better music and more of it. 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Go and check that out as we go through our morning. How good would that be? A free year of golf. What would that save me? Yeah, it doesn't matter what it'll save me. I don't want the wife knowing that. Look, go and check out the T's and C's on that one to celebrate their first birthday. On the way, we're going to celebrate better music and more of it. I survived some hard stuff, baby, this evening. Do with some Donna Summer after your news. We'll hit play on that one in less than 15. And the guys who've got new music out, but we've got a classic on the way to start the hour. Yeah, we'll do with the Rolling Stones straight out of your news. On the other side of your news, which is up next here on LAFM and 7SD.
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8: 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This is your news now.
9: Good morning, I'm Jane Drew. A crackdown by the state government on illegal tobacco products has seen nearly 5.5 million cigarettes seized, alongside more than 2,500 kilos of loose tobacco and nearly 30,000 e-cigarettes. Minister for Health, Mental Health and Wellbeing Bridget Archer said several initiatives over the past 12 months have increased Tasmanian authorities' capacity to combat illicit tobacco trade in Tasmania, leading to significant quantities being taken off our streets and dozens of infringement notices issued. The Tassie government calling on the federal powers to take responsibility by reducing the tobacco excise. Oil prices have surged on the back of the US resuming its blockade of the Strait of Hormuz, as Donald Trump demands ships passing through pay tolls to the United States. The US president has again expressed his frustrations with Iran's leadership, telling Fox News they keep moving the goalposts.
10: Everything was agreed to yesterday, and they leave the room, and they call back, and they say, we had to make a couple of changes. I said, changes? They got to make changes? We're not going to make changes. Always changes.
9: Spirit of Tasmania 5 has departed the port of Hobart today as it makes its way to Geelong for further gantry testing. It's been a busy 5 weeks for the vessel, a dark mofo collaboration drawing more than 80,000 people to view art installation on vehicle decks, as well as a large cohort of local contractors from more than 30 Tasmanian companies working on the vessel's fit-out. The new Spirits will be taking test runs in Devonport this August ahead of entering service in October. Prosecutors have dropped some charges against accused sexual predator and fallen broadcaster Alan Jones, with a number of alleged victims also falling. The 85-year-old still faces 20 counts of sexual touching and indecent assault. He's pleaded not guilty and is due back in court next month. And foundation memberships for the Tasmanian Jewels have been released as the team counts down to the first game in the WNBL. The team's chief commercial officer, Chris Kieran, says there's several offerings available at varying price points.
11: We've kept it really simple. If you'd like to get to 11 games north and south, that's available. If you live in the north and you want to go to Silver Dome, that's their 5 games. And if you live in the south near Hobart, you can get to 6 games down there at My State Bank Arena.
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9: Turning to sport, and Jed Walter has shunned interest from rival clubs, including the Bombers, to commit his future to the Suns. The Gold Coast Academy product has inked a 3-year deal to remain on the coast until 2029. Meantime, in the AFLW, Hawthorn's Eliza West will miss round one of the season after copping a 1-game ban for striking against her Bulldogs opponent during a match simulation. But the Hawks vice-captain will still be able to play in the remaining 3 pre-season matches. And Alex de Minaur has notched up a career-high ranking despite his early Wimbledon exit. The Demon is now the men's world number 5, becoming the first Aussie to rank inside the top 5 since Leighton Hewitt in 2009.
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2: LAFM's 3-day forecast.
0: A cloudy and maybe damp day on the way. We have some showers around the region. Tops of 12 degrees today. Tomorrow, it's going to be a frosty and foggy start ahead of what will be a partly cloudy Wednesday and tops of 14. And come Thursday, another cold, frosty, foggy start ahead of a partly cloudy day and highs of around 15 degrees.
14: Oh, God. Oh. I'll have what she's having.
12: It's Mornings with Jules. 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

here with you, and how would you like the chance to win your way to go and see Casey Barnes as he launches his new album, his upcoming album launch? Well, next week we're going to give you that exact opportunity to get along to the Sports Garden Hotel on the 6th of August for the album launch. It is going to be a party to remember. All you got to do is just tune into us here at LAFM or 7SD for your chance to win from next week. On the way, we've got some Madonna and Papa Don't Preach in less than 15. But right now, here's something we could all do with some hot stuff. It's Donna Summer as we go back to the late 70s on your home of better music and more of it.

0: Doing it with the classic Errol from Australian Crawl. It's Pete in with you for your Tuesday morning. And Jules is there for breakfast again tomorrow. She'll get you up again tomorrow. BJ is going to return later this week, Thursday. I think BJ's back. So that'll be pretty cool. But make sure you get your alarm set for 6 a.m. tomorrow morning and find out what's doing around the region. Hey, we're going to take a break and then we're back with some John Lennon as we continue with better music and more of it. But if you know someone who's been a good sport, head to LAFM or 7SD.com.au and tell the Water Boys, Mitch and Xavier, about it, and then tune into their Saturday morning sports show between 8 and 10 on Saturday. And, yeah, it could be your nominee who picks up the Macca's Good Sport Award with $100 to spend at Intersport. So let them know who the good sports are. But we'll take that break. Then John Lennon on the other side of that. We'll go back to 1975 and Stand By Me next on LAFM.
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0: One of Australia's best, In Excess and Disappear from the year of 1990. It's Pete in with you for your Tuesday morning, right here on LEFM and 7SD. And all thanks to Randall Heating, where you can shop online anytime at randallheating.com. The classic superset. It's back again tomorrow. Jules will have another lineup for you after 9 o'clock. I'm never any good at guessing what the themes are. They're pretty obvious once we're told, but yeah, I'm no good at it. Maybe you can play along and do better than I do. But it's back tomorrow from 9. Next up, we're going back to 1971 with T-Rex and some Hot Love on your home of better music and more of it.
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0: What's your wife?
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0: Well, it's Pete here with you as we wrap up your Tuesday morning with better music and more of it on LAFM and 7SD. 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So, Country Club Tasmania, they're going to be throwing a party for the Range. How good would that be? Win that year of golf. On the other side of your midday news, we'll get into our totally 80s lunch.
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0: 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And we've got a hit on the way from the Stray Cats. 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
8: Good afternoon, I'm Judy Augustine. Nearly 5.5 million cigarettes, more than 2,500 kilos of loose tobacco and nearly 30,000 e-cigarettes have been taken off the streets as part of an ongoing crackdown. Those new figures released today showing seizures from across the state. Police say they've issued 196 infringement notices and collected $185,000 in fines.
9: It can be convenient for people to want to justify the purchase of cheap tobacco, but the fact is that they are funding organised crime activities, not only in Tasmania but across Australia as well.
8: Tasmania Police Detective Inspector Troy Morrisby there. Former broadcaster Alan Jones is due back in court next month after some of the sexual assault charges he's facing were dropped. The number of complainants who claim they were indecently assaulted by the 85-year-old has also fallen from 8 to 6. Jones has pleaded not guilty, his trial due to begin on August 3. The US is now charging ships to pass through the Strait of Hormuz, saying it's to cover the cost of warships to keep the waterway open. Vessels that wish to get through will be made to pay 20% of the value of their cargo. It's already driving up global oil prices. A coronial inquest into the SeaWorld helicopter tragedy 3 years ago has resumed. Yesterday, the boss of SeaWorld Helicopters told the hearing the pilot was distracted by his passengers and lost focus at a critical moment after takeoff. Four people died when two choppers from the same company collided in mid-air in January 2023. And the Spirit of Tasmania 5 has set sail today, leaving Hobart for Geelong after a five-week stint. While it was docked, more than 100 contractors worked on the vessel fit-out to install a raft of locally made features, including tabletops, seating and artwork. Both Spirit 4 and 5 will head to Devonport in August for gantry testing before taking passengers across Bass Strait this October.
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8: Sport news now, and the Diamonds will depart for Glasgow tomorrow ahead of the Commonwealth Games. Australia leads the all-time medal tally for netball at the Games, having won four golds. The Games kick off on July 23. In AFLW, Hawthorn's Eliza West will miss round one of the season after copping a one-game ban for striking against her Bulldogs opponent during a match simulation. But the Hawks vice-captain will still be able to play in the remaining three pre-season matches. And if you're wanting to guarantee your spot near the court for Tasmania Jewels games this WNBL season, today is your best chance. The club's foundation memberships released this morning, offering single ticket and family memberships.
10: We'll always make sure that we've got some tickets available for walk-ups. We want to make sure that everyone can get there, but we are really actually hoping for a sellout.
8: That's Tasmania Jewels Chief Commercial Officer Chris Kieran there. That's the latest in news and sport. I'm Judy Augustine.
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12: Showers around parts of the place this afternoon. 12 degrees, we're not far from that. It's not going to heat up a great deal more. Tomorrow, well, we're going to start with some frost and fog around for your morning. Then it'll be a partly cloudy day and 14 on the way, and another frosty, foggy morning on the way on Thursday, and tops of 15 on a day that'll be partly cloudy.
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0: Tracy Chapman's Fast Car on your home of better music and more of it at your Totally 80s Lunch with Pete Holland, taking you through until 1 o'clock, and then Shane will be in after that for your Arvo. But what have we got lined up? Well, we've got a classic duet out of the 80s on the way in only a few songs' time.
1: Islands in the stream, that is what we are. No one.
0: Yeah, we're going to hit play on that. Huge song from Kenny Rogers and Dolly Parton in only three songs' time. But for now, let's go back to the start of the 1980s. 1980 it is, Stray Cats. Here's Runaway Boys on your home of better music, more of it for your Totally 80s Lunch.

0: What a duo, Kenny Rogers and Dolly Parton, with their massive number one hit out of 1983, Islands in the Stream. Wasn't their first top 100 song, though. I mean, we had Parton, who had a hit with 9 to 5 in 1981, and in 1980, Kenny Rogers, of course, had Lady. Beautiful song, beautiful song. But did you know that the song Islands in the Stream was actually written by the Bee Gees? They did record it, but it didn't do as well as the original from Kenny Rogers and Dolly Parton. There you go, a little bit of history about Islands in the Stream. On the way, as we do it all, thanks to the Cottage Bakery in Victoria Street, Scottsdale. Well, what do we got? We've got some Heart and Till Tuesday. They're on the way, but next, it's Bon Jovi and You Give Love a Bad Name on your home. I'll better music and more of it. It's your LAFM and 7SD Totally 80s Lunch.
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0: It is from Heart. It's Pete in with you on your Totally 80s Lunch at 7SD and LAFM this afternoon. And as we go through our afternoon, don't forget Shane's in after one, but then from 4 o'clock, Jonesy and Amanda are back out of hibernation, back behind the microphones for your drive home. It is the best way to wind up the working day and get yourself home with Jonesy and Amanda's Jam Nation. And of course, you can catch them on iHeart as well. All of their Jam Nation podcasts. On the way next, though, we're going to hit it up with Ian Moss and Tucker's Daughter. Yeah, a big song out of his solo career from 1989's next on your Totally 80s Lunch.
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1: It's the 80s lunch hour. The 80s lunch hour. 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

0: Well, wrapping up your Totally 80s Lunch on 7SD and LAFM, all thanks to Cottage Bakery, Victoria Street in Scottsdale. And we'll be back tomorrow from 12, I promise, I promise, I promise. Hey, on the way after 1 o'clock, Shane's getting you through the rest of your afternoon until the drive home. He's got the Verve on the way out of the 90s. That was a big one from them out of the 90s. And we'll go back to the 70s to start your 1 o'clock hour. The one and only Gloria Gaynor, straight after your news, which is next, here on your home of better music and more of it this afternoon. For myself, Pete Holland, only one thing left to say.
1: That's all, folks.
0: All right, I'll catch you tomorrow morning. Until then, keep it locked right here on the home of better music. 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
8: 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This is your news now.
9: Good afternoon, I'm Judy Augustine. The search continues for two offenders after a serious armed robbery at Coles Bay, where a man was assaulted and tied up before firearms were stolen and the victim's home was then set alight. The incident on Saturday left the man recovering at the Royal Hobart Hospital, where he remains in a stable condition. Police are urging anyone with information or CCTV to come forward. Meanwhile, authorities say the illegal sale of tobacco in Tasmania is fueling organised crime on the mainland. Police have been cracking down on illicit tobacco for the last 12 months. New figures show they've seized nearly 5.5 million cigarettes, more than 2.5 thousand kilos of loose tobacco and nearly 30,000 e-cigarettes.
10: So the illicit tobacco is a particularly profitable activity. Organised crime makes a significant amount of money out of it each year. And that money goes to fund activities like the purchase of illicit drugs.
9: That's Detective Inspector Troy Morrisby there. 196 infringement notices have been issued and $185,000 in fines has so far been collected. Oil prices have surged again in the wake of the US resuming its blockade on the Strait of Hormuz. US President Donald Trump is demanding ships passing through pay tolls to the United States. Back home, and Federal Communications Minister Annika Wells says there's contrast between the recent Telstra outage and last year's similar situation at Optus. It comes as the boss of Telstra emailed customers to apologise for the meltdown.
11: Many of those welfare checks took 13 hours to commence from the time that the 000 call was dropped, whereas last week calls to do welfare checks were taking place often within minutes.
9: A growing number of Aussies believe house prices need to come down, with a poll finding 61% support lower property values. Resolve Political Monitors found it's even higher among renters and young buyers. And Spirit of Tasmania 5 has departed Hobart today as it makes its way to Geelong for further gantry testing. It's been a busy 5 weeks for the vessel, a dark mofo collaboration drawing more than 80,000 people to view art installations on the vehicle decks, as well as a large cohort of local contractors from more than 30 Tasmanian companies working on the vessel's fit-out. The new Spirits will be doing test runs in Devonport this August before it begins service in October.
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9: Sport news now, and the full Big Bash fixture has been unveiled. The Renegades will host the Hobart Hurricanes in the BBL's first Christmas Eve match in 4 years. The season opener will be played between the Renegades and Scorchers in a landmark match in India, the league's first. The decider will be held on January 26th. And foundation memberships for the Tasmania Jewels have been released as the team counts down to the first game in the WNBL. The team's chief commercial officer, Chris Kieran, says there's several offerings available.
12: We've kept it really simple. If you'd like to get to 11 games north and south, that's available. If you live in the north and you want to go to Silver Dome, that's their 5 games. And if you live in the south near Hobart, you can get to 6 games down there at My State Bank Arena.
9: That's the latest in news and sport. I'm Judy Augustine.
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2: LAFM's 3-day forecast.
0: Weather for Launceston, possible shower this afternoon, 12 degrees and down to 2 tonight. Tomorrow, mostly cloudy, 15. And for Thursday, fog around and then a sunny day, 14 degrees. Scottsdale in the northeast, possible thunderstorm, 11 degrees today, down to 3 tonight. Mostly sunny and 14 tomorrow. And for Thursday, bit of fog, then a sunny day, 14 degrees. And St Helens in the east coast, possible shower and 13 today, down to 4 tonight. Mostly sunny and 16 tomorrow, and mostly sunny and 15 for Thursday. 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
8: Turning the workday down and all the good stuff up. 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
0: Good afternoon, Shane Bryan with you. Coming up on the show today, big news for Rose Tattoos fans. Yes, Rose Tattoo are finally calling it a day. They're in the final phase of their concerts. I'll give you all the details of that. And might even be chatting with Angry Anderson on an upcoming episode of the 80s at 8. Also, what would happen if you were told not to go and visit your idol? Well, it happened for Mick Jagger, and it was John Lennon that told him not to go and visit Elvis. Preserve your idea of Elvis. We've got that story as well. And Michelle from Launceston Village Cinema is joining us to chat about movies. That's all coming up on the show right now, though. Let's get underway. This is Gloria Gaynor. I'll Survive. Good afternoon. Thanks to Peter Lee's Real Estate, the smarter agency.

0: was a lovely man. In fact, there probably isn't any artist that I have met that I never really liked, possibly except for Kevin Rowland from Dexy's Midnight Runners. He was a bit odd. But most of the time, they're really lovely people. There's a theory that you never meet your idols, and that is what Mick Jagger said to Conan O'Brien on his podcast. He got advice from John Lennon after the Beatles met Elvis Presley, and John actually convinced Mick Jagger never to meet the King of Rock and Roll, and he said it's a decision that he now regrets. He said that Lennon actually warned him against meeting Elvis Presley. The reason was that he should be preserving his own idealized image of Presley rather than risking disappointment. That's a bit tragic, isn't it, eh? I mean, these are two of the most defining figures of rock music, and they never got to meet. It's bizarre, actually, because I would have thought that Elvis would have wanted to meet Mick Jagger, right? So Presley actually helped create the blueprint for modern rock and roll in the 50s. Rolling Stones became one of the most influential bands of the following decades. And despite the fact that they were in similar circles, they never, in America as well, Mick Jagger and Elvis Presley never crossed paths. And to this day, he said, it is a decision that I made that I am completely disappointed about. See, never live with regrets, that's all I can say. And go ahead and meet your idols. You won't be disappointed very often. You'll probably be more happy than you will be disappointed. You're on LAFM 7SD. We're going to continue with better music, more of it very shortly. Stick around.
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LAFM 7SD, Shane Bryan with you, and that was Footloose there. Kenny Loggins, can you believe that it was actually nominated for an Academy Award for Best Original Song, 1985, and it lost out to Stevie Wonder's I Just Called to Say I Love You from Woman in Red. I mean, come on. Footloose was so much a better movie than Woman in Red. Yes, okay, Woman in Red had Kelly LeBrock in it, but Footloose, it had Kevin Bacon. I mean, come on. How good is that? Maybe I'm biased. Now, tomorrow morning, of course, every morning at 9 a.m., Jules does the classic superset. Tomorrow morning, it is going to be a little bit of a tricky one. I thought I would give you a bit of a clue. Now, if you haven't heard the classic superset, it's pretty simple. Four songs. Common theme, just figure out what the theme is, and if you're the first person to correctly identify the theme, then you're in the draw for $100 cash, thanks to Randall Heating. You can visit their showroom, Gledow Street, Invermay, or you can shop anytime online at randallheating.com. Now, I'm going to give you a clue. One of the songs tomorrow morning is this song.

0: Now, I'm not going to give you any other clues, but one of the songs tomorrow morning is Dire Straits' Lady Writer. So that'll give you a bit of a head start if you're listening tomorrow morning at 9 o'clock with Jules doing the classic superset. Lady Writer, Dire Straits is one of the songs. What are the rest? 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

0: Good afternoon, Shane Bryan with you. Up next, we have the Two Ups at Two. We're kicking it off with two big songs from Roxette. Then we'll follow on by a couple of songs from Madness. The Two Ups at Two, that's coming up very shortly. Right now, though, time for news.
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9: Good afternoon, I'm Judy Augustine. Tasmania Police has renewed its call for information to track down two offenders who assaulted a man, stole firearms and set the victim's home alight. The 76-year-old man's vehicle was also stolen during the incident and later discovered in the Apsley River. The man is at the Royal Hobart Hospital in a stable condition. Police are urging anyone with information or CCTV to come forward. Nearly 5.5 million cigarettes, more than 2,500 kilos of loose tobacco and nearly 30,000 e-cigarettes have been taken off the streets across the state as part of an ongoing crackdown. Those new figures released today, police say they've issued 196 infringement notices and collected $185,000 in fines.
10: It can be convenient for people to want to justify the purchase of cheap tobacco, but the fact is that they are funding organised crime activities, not only in Tasmania but across Australia as well.
9: Tasmania Police Detective Inspector Troy Morrisby there. The Greens say the state government needs to reconsider plans to introduce card-based play for poker machines after the measure to reduce harm was abandoned. It comes after it was revealed the government's own Liquor and Gaming Commission wrote to the Treasurer with concerns about the government's revised policy, saying there was no evidence it would reduce harm. The Greens have called for the government to go back to the drawing board to protect vulnerable Tasmanians from poker machines. Acting Premier Bridget Archer said the government would work with the commission on the implementation of the policy. Meanwhile, Ms. Archer says calls for the Prime Minister to intervene to reverse the approval of the Rushy Lagoon sale have so far fallen on deaf ears. The farming land in the state's northeast will be sold to UK buyer Gresham House for a pine plantation, the Deputy Premier still calling on the PM to step in.
11: We have heard nothing from the federal government. Local federal representatives have been silent on this issue except to wash their hands of it and say that nothing more could have been done and how very disappointing it is.
9: And seven vehicles have become stuck on a road in the Central Plateau as snow and ice creates challenging conditions for motorists. Police have been forced to close Haulage Road and they're asking drivers to seek an alternate route. No serious injuries have been reported at this stage.
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9: Sport News now, and Chris Scott has refused to confirm whether Geelong is chasing Zach Merritt. Reports surfaced last night that the Cats coach texted the Bomber about a potential trade, but Scott has brushed it off as not interesting, even if it's true.
12: There's no response. It's kind of like our private and confidential conversations and thoughts and hypotheticals.
9: And the Diamonds will depart for Glasgow tomorrow ahead of the Commonwealth Games. Australia leads the all-time medal tally for netball at the Games, having won four golds. The Games kick off on July 23. That's the latest in news and sport. I'm Judy Augustine.
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4: LAFM's three-day forecast.
0: Weather for Launceston, possible shower this afternoon, 12 degrees and down to 2 tonight. Tomorrow, mostly cloudy, 15. And for Thursday, fog around and then a sunny day, 14 degrees. Scottsdale in the northeast, possible thunderstorm, 11 degrees today, down to 3 tonight. Mostly sunny and 14 tomorrow. And for Thursday, bit of fog, then a sunny day, 14 degrees. And St Helens in the east coast, possible shower and 13 today, down to 4 tonight. Mostly sunny and 16 tomorrow, mostly sunny and 15 for Thursday. 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
13: Check, check 1, 2. We know you love variety, and we also know that two is better than one. So we've dug deep in the music library and found two from your favourite artists, including some you haven't heard in ages. This is the Two Ups at Two. Proudly brought to you by Peter Lee's Real Estate, the smarter agency.

0: LAFM 7ST, you're on the two up to two. That was madness there, House of Fun, and It Must Be Love. Shane Bryan with you. Thanks to Peter Lee's Real Estate, the smarter agency. And madness is welcome to the House of Fun. Actually started life without the welcome. It was recorded, and they actually said, we need to have a bit of a chorus in this. So they wrote the words, welcome to the House of Fun. Unfortunately, it came out as Elkham to the House of Fun. The W-E, or the W, was dropped off because of all the instruments and the vocal overdubbing and that. So they had to go back to the drawing board and re-overdub the word welcome. Proved a bit of a task, tough task for them, but they managed to get it done successfully. Of course, if you want to get the song, it's on the album Complete Madness, and so was It Must Be Love as well. Now, stick around. Coming up this hour, your chance to go along and see the Robertson Brothers and Dean Bourne in an incredible show, the Everly Brothers and Roy Orbison. I had Dean on the show yesterday, and if you heard him, he sounds exactly like Roy Orbison. So keep an ear out. That cue to call coming up very shortly. More two ups on the way.
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16: 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And internationally acclaimed Dean Bourne. 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

0: AFM 7SD, you're on the two ups at two. Pop singer and I Need a Lover, John Mellencamp. And before that, Whitney Houston and I'm Every Woman. I want to dance with somebody. She's considered one of the best voices of the 80s. Someone else who had an incredible voice and earned the nickname The Big O. He was considered as the Caruso of rock. They kind of likened his vocal style to the opera singer, the Italian tenor Enrico Caruso, was Roy Orbison. Now, there is an incredible guy. His name is Dean Bourne. I had him on the show yesterday. He sounded so much like Roy Orbison with a song that he released. He is going to be performing at the Albert Hall on July 25th. Him and also the Robertson Brothers, who are performing as the Everly Brothers, going to be putting on a fantastic tribute to Everly Brothers and Roy Orbison. And I've got a double pass to give away right now. So if you would like to head along to go and see the Everly Brothers and the Roy Orbison tribute show, Robertson Brothers and Dean Bourne, give me a call, 633-1093. I'm going to take caller number six. You're off to go and see this incredible concert on July 25th. And don't forget, if you want to get your tickets, you can head over to theatrenorth.com.au and grab your tickets to go and see this show at the Albert Hall, Lonnie, Saturday, July 25th. 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
2: Good morning, I'm Ebony Ablett. The Prime Minister and the New South Wales Premier will attend today's state funeral for Launceston-born Richard Scollier. And the Bureau of Meteorology has issued a severe weather warning for damaging winds.
1: Delivering the local stories from the local voices that you simply can't get anywhere else.
2: The boss of Stadiums Tasmania, who's been overseeing redevelopment, is on the move. The Exeter Men's Shed is set to receive a new extension to allow space for a metalworking.
1: LAFM and 7SD, part of the community across Launceston and the North East, and leaders in local.
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1: You like that? Here comes another. This is the Two Ups at Two, proudly brought to you by Peter Lee's Real Estate, the smarter agency.
0: And congratulations to Phil. He's off to see the Everly Brothers and Roy Orbison tribute concert. It's going to be fantastic. If you want tickets, you can get them from theatrenorth.com.au. It's going to be on at the Albert Hall Saturday, July 25th. 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

0: Wrapping up the two opposite two, up next it's Afternoons, thanks to Peter Lee's Real Estate, the smarter agency. Going to be chatting with Michelle from Launceston Village Cinemas, find out which big blockbuster is landing at the cinemas this week. And we are also going to be taking a look at Rose Tattoo, hanging up the microphone. It's been a big, big long road for them, and Angry has said, that's it, there is no more. Well, for Rose Tattoo anyway, so we will find out all the details very soon. Right now, though, time for news.
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10: Good afternoon, I'm Judy Augustine. Australia's Communications Minister has issued a warning to tech giants over their detection of online sexual extortion. It follows a new e-safety report that's found there's been a surge in blackmail scams targeting young men. Annika Wells says the social media platforms have no excuses.
11: This is some of the most heinous content and conduct that we see online. And yet, the report has found that big tech is simply not doing enough.
10: The search continues for two offenders after a serious armed robbery at Coles Bay, where a man was assaulted and tied up before firearms were stolen and the victim's home was then set alight. The incident on Saturday left the man recovering at the Royal Hobart Hospital, where he remains in a stable condition. Police are urging anyone with information or CCTV to come forward. Police say the illegal sale of tobacco in Tasmania is fueling organised crime on the mainland. Police have been cracking down on illicit tobacco in the last 12 months. New figures show they've seized nearly 5.5 million cigarettes, more than 2,500 kilos of loose tobacco, and nearly 30,000 e-cigarettes.
12: So the illicit tobacco is a particularly profitable activity. Organised crime makes a significant amount of money out of it each year, and that money goes to fund activities like the purchase of illicit drugs.
10: Tasmania Police Detective Inspector Troy Morrisby there. 196 infringement notices have been issued and $185,000 in fines has been collected. Scammers are onto a new way of stealing hard-earned cash. This time they're sending out fake messages about purchases, telling you to call a number to stop or reverse the payment. The ACCC says the fake purchase is usually between $300 and $2,000, with the messages often including your name, email and phone number. Authorities have closed Haulage Road in the Central Plateau after seven vehicles became stuck in the snow. The challenging driving conditions prompting a warning to avoid the area and seek an alternative route. No serious injuries were reported. And Netflix is casting for a reality TV show based on Monopoly. 12 contestants will compete on a life-sized town square. One by one, bankrupt players will be eliminated until there's only one left standing for the $2 million prize.
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10: Sport News Now, and Cats coach Chris Scott says if he had any conversation with Zach Merritt about a potential trade, that it's private and confidential. The Geelong leader has refused to confirm reports that he reached out directly to the Bomber to consider the Cats as an option.
13: I don't think it's very interesting, like even if it's true, to say, hey, apparently the Cats are considering a really good player from another team. So that's kind of incumbent on you as part of your job.
10: And the full Big Bash fixture has been unveiled. The Renegades will host the Hobart Hurricanes in the BBL's first Christmas Eve match in 4 years. The season opener will be played between the Renegades and the Scorchers in a landmark match in India, the league's first. The season decider will be held on January 6th. That's the latest in news and sport. I'm Judy Augustine.
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1: LAFM's three-day forecast.
0: Weather for Launceston, possible shower this afternoon, 12 degrees and down to 2 tonight. Tomorrow, mostly cloudy, 15. And for Thursday, fog around and then a sunny day, 14 degrees. Scottsdale in the northeast, possible thunderstorm, 11 degrees today, down to 3 tonight. Mostly sunny and 14 tomorrow. And for Thursday, bit of fog, then a sunny day, 14 degrees. And St Helens and the east coast, possible shower and 13 today, down to 4 tonight. Mostly sunny and 16 tomorrow. And mostly sunny and 15 for Thursday. 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
9: Turning the workday down and all the good stuff up. It's Afternoons with Shane.
0: Good afternoon, Shane Bryan with you. Coming up this hour on the show, we're going to be chatting movies with Michelle from Launceston Village Cinemas. And the bad boy for love has hung up the microphone. Angry Anderson not performing anymore with Rose Tattoo. Rose Tattoo is calling it a day. Angry said that he will still be out there touring, but as far as Rose Tattoo goes, that is it. So we'll give you all the details. Right now, though, let's get into it with Jerry Rafferty. This is Baker Street. You're on Afternoons. Thanks to Peter Lee's Real Estate, the smarter agency.

Good afternoon, Shane Bryan with you. 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

0: 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That was Billy Joel there. Tell her about it. 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
1: Daily Rockstars, the songs, the bands, and the moments that wrote rock history. 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
0: And we're kicking off Daily Rockstars with a couple of birthdays. Born on this day in 1952, the bass player with Ultravox, Chris Cross.

And of course, he played on the classics Vienna, Dancing with Tears in My Eyes, and Him. Also born on this day in 1966 was Alan Reid from Crash Test Dummies. The band achieved worldwide success with that 1993 hit, and Alan was the keyboard player with the band. Now, in 1967, The Who began their very first North American major tour. It was a 55-date run across US and Canada. At the time, they were still the support act for Herman's Hermits, but it marked the start of their breakthrough in America. In 1982, Pink Floyd, The Wall premiered in London. It was the film version of The Wall, which premiered with members of Pink Floyd in attendance, starring Bob Geldof. It went on to become one of the most famous music films ever made. And finally, in 1979, Donna Summer hit number one with Bad Girls, one of the biggest records of the disco era, started a five-week run at number one in America. It became Donna Summer's second chart topper of 1979 and remains one of her signature songs. This is Bad Girls, Donna Summer, and that is Daily Rock Stars.

LFM 7SD, Shane Bryan with you, Donna Summer there, Bad Girls, and from a bad girl to a bad boy for love, Rose Tattoo. After 5 decades, it's been announced today that Rose Tattoo are going to be spending 2026 on the road for the final time and bringing an end to a touring career that has taken them from Sydney pubs through to international stages. Now, I'm going to be chatting with Angry Anderson next week on the 80s at 8, so you'll have to hold out to find out what he has to say about the tour. I don't believe that he is going to stop touring. I believe it's just Rose Tattoo, but they have confirmed today, in fact, just before lunch, that 2026 will be the band's final year of touring. 50 years of live touring with Rose Tattoo. And Angry Anderson has been there for pretty much all of it. Bit of a rock institution, aren't they, in Australia? They're going to be farewelling audiences, series of concerts. From what I can see, the concerts are going to include Adelaide, Sydney, Brisbane and Melbourne, and they have said that it's the final Victorian, South Australian and Queensland or Brisbane show, so there's a possibility that there's going to be some more dates announced in New South Wales and other areas around Australia as well. So we'll let you know as more develops with that, but looks like it is all over Red Rover for Rose Tattoo. We'll let you know as more develops with that, but looks like it is all over Red Rover for Rose Tattoo.

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That was the epic song, U2, Where the Streets Have No Name. Shane Bryan with you. 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Speaking of epic, Michelle from Launceston Village Cinemas is coming up next. An epic movie is about to launch.

0: LFM 7SD, Shane Bryan with you, and it's time to talk movies with Michelle from Launceston Village Cinemas. How are you?
1: Yes, I'm good. Oh my goodness, been busy today, so I'm out of breath.
0: Surviving the hordes at school holiday time.
1: Yes, that's right. It sure is bringing some people in with this bad weather, but that's all good. We are ready and excited.
0: Yes, and some big movies, of course, the kids' movies, Minions and Monsters, yeah. Moana and Toy Story 5. Which is the big one?
1: So Toy Story 5 is still going the strongest. However, Moana today has really, really done well.
0: Right.
1: And look, Moana, I know it is one of my favourites, so I'm a little bit biased, but I think Moana is such a beautiful story, and I really enjoyed it. So I would thoroughly recommend for anyone to come and watch Moana.
0: Yeah. So if you've if you haven't seen the original cartoon version, it doesn't matter. It's like it'll be a fresh new movie.
1: Doesn't make any difference at all. It is a remake of the 2016 one with live actors.
0: Yep.
1: But I felt it had a lot more emotion in it, and I had a little bit of a cry.
0: Aww.
1: And, you know, it really is such a fulfilling movie to watch. You come out feeling so, just so happy. It's such a great movie.
0: Yeah, I bet. And, I mean, look, even just seeing the trailer, of course, you know, she is, a New Zealand actress. I think she may have even been living in Australia. Of course, she is, she's Jay from Water Rats and Play School's daughter. So it's kind of close to home, isn't it?
1: Well, absolutely want to see her do well. It's a great film. She is absolutely fantastic in it. She sings beautifully. I can't recommend it highly enough.
0: Yeah, fantastic. Now, before we get on to the big movie this week, we have to just say how sad we all are that Sam Neill has passed away.
1: Oh my goodness, that was really heartbreaking yesterday. He has brought us so many great movies. It's just really sad that he has passed.
0: Yeah, I saw it just as I finished my shift, otherwise I would have mentioned it. And, of course, I just, couldn't believe it. I was just almost in absolute denial, didn't want to believe it.
1: Goodness. Yeah.
0: Anyway, there you go. A sad ending to an incredibly brilliant career with Sam Neill. Now, the big movie this week, it is a Greek tragedy. It was written a long time ago, actually, by Homer. It was called The Odyssey. This is Christopher Nolan's new movie. And I've got a little bit of an inside peek with some of the actors having a chat about making the movie. This is an inside look into Odyssey.
2: No one could stand between me and home, not even the gods.
3: This is the first time I've worked with Chris, but I really do feel like this particular picture is an accumulation of all of his skills and all of his experiences and him at his best, going for it. You know, pedal to the metal, like we are going to make the biggest and most impressive movie that's ever been made.
2: Chris looked at me and he goes, "This is going to be a hard movie." And I said, "Yeah, I know." And he goes, "No, this is going to be a really hard movie." And I was like, "Got it."
4: Just talking to people about the travel schedule, I mean, he's just decided to shoot like 9 movies in the space of the same length as a normal shoot. It's very, very impressive.
0: Well, look, I'll tell you what, it looks pretty amazing, and a massive cast: Tom Holland, Zendaya, Matt Damon, Robert Pattinson. What an incredible ensemble.
1: Oh, you are not wrong. There are so many hot young stars from Hollywood in this film. It really is going to be an amazing film. And Christopher Nolan, of course, brings some really epic stories. Now, it's 3 hours long, so it is 3 hours of epicness that you must have your drink and popcorn beforehand to get through this movie.
0: And if you're wondering about when you need to go to the toilet, don't forget there is an app called Run Pee. And you can check out the best point in the movie to go to the toilet time-wise.
1: That's right. Yeah, it's such a handy thing, isn't it?
0: It is. It's called Run Pee. Check it out. Now, of course, Christopher Nolan, we knew him from Batman, and he did such an epic job with the Batman trilogy. And now, of course, he's going with this. He's got Matt Damon in the main role, and as Odysseus. And
1: that's right.
0: In fact, Tom Holland and Zendaya, I've just realised, are going to be trying to beat themselves in the box office in the next week.
1: That's right. They've got back-to-back movies with The Odyssey and then Spider-Man's new movie. So cute.
0: I know. It's cute but also kind of difficult because I think both of them are going to be pretty massive. But this movie took place in so many different places: Morocco, Greece, Italy, Scotland, Iceland, Western Sahara, Malta, and of course LA. You wouldn't have known what country you were on, would you?
1: No, that's right. I think they've been all over with all the top locations to shoot this film. So I think it's going to be a visual spectacular as well as a wonderful story.
0: Yeah, fantastic. So that kicks off this week. If there is one movie you've got to see this year, apparently it's got to be The Odyssey, because it is it's the epic. It's almost like the, you know, Gladiator, but, you know, even richer and steeped in history.
1: That is absolutely right. You've got to remember back to your mythology lessons in high school.
0: I think I might have fell asleep
1: during
0: those.
1: For the Tale of Odysseus.
0: Yeah. Yeah, I don't think I paid much attention, so.
1: Oh, no shame, you're naughty.
0: Michelle, look, have a fantastic school holidays. It's going to be absolutely epic.
1: Yeah. Okay, fantastic. Thanks very much, Shane.
0: No worries. Michelle, Launceston Village Cinemas, go and see The Odyssey kicking off this week. Or if, you know, you're a young one, go and see any of the three big movies for school holidays. You're on LAFM 7SD. 80s hits you love. Send me an angel. Send me an angel. Your favourites from the 90s and 2000s.

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9: Looking to Kings Meadows, Hobart Road has the usual congestion moving both ways at Risley Street. And on Goderick Street through Invermay, there's a bit of congestion in both directions on approach to Forster Street. KFC have just wrapped up a new Christmas in July daily deal. 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I'm Mia. More traffic soon on LAFM.
0: Not quite knockoff, but way better than work. It's Afternoons with Shane. 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

Well, that wraps up the show for this afternoon. Tonight, I will be back for the 80s at 8, and it's Chart Tuesday. We go back to July 1983. Don't you know I'm still standing better than I ever did? Looking like a true survivor, feeling like a little kid. Elton John was still standing, but was he standing in the number one spot? Or was it Irene Cara? I think I know who I'm putting my money on. That is coming up tonight for the 80s at 8. We'll take a look at the top five in Australia. Have a look at the charts overseas as well. And you never know, it could be Flashdance, our number one song in Australia. That's on tonight from 8 o'clock with the 80s at 8. We'll catch you then. Thanks for keeping me company.

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12: Good afternoon, I'm Judy Augustine. Australia's eSafety Commissioner believes sexual extortion in young men has reached catastrophic proportions. Julie Inman-Grant finding social media companies are still falling short when it comes to protecting young people. She's told the ABC tech giants need to do far more to detect predators and stop harmful scams before they reach our kids.
13: They're just not hardening the platforms enough. They're making children very vulnerable. And it's all about maintaining
12: profit. We're being again assured the 000 custodian is doing its job. It's the body established to manage our emergency system. It's under the spotlight after last week's Telstra outage, which came just months after a similar incident at Optus. Federal Communications Minister Annika Wells says she met with the custodian just yesterday.
14: I will continue to do those meetings as we all go through an investigation phase to provide findings to the Australian public.
12: The Greens say the state government needs to reconsider plans to introduce card-based play for poker machines after the measure to reduce harm was abandoned. It comes after it was revealed the government's own Liquor and Gaming Commission wrote to the Treasurer with concerns about the government's revised policy, saying there was no evidence it would reduce harm. The Greens have called for the government to go back to the drawing board to protect vulnerable Tasmanians from poker machines. Acting Premier Bridget Archer said the government would work with the commission on the implementation of the policy. Meanwhile, Ms. Archer says calls for the Prime Minister to intervene and reverse the approval of the sale of Rushy Lagoon have fallen on deaf ears. The farming land in the state's northeast will be sold to UK buyer Gresham House for a pine plantation. Ms. Archer says she's still calling on the PM to step in.
15: We have heard nothing from the federal government. Local federal representatives have been silent on this issue except to wash their hands of it and say that nothing more could have been done and how very disappointing it is.
12: A warning today that scammers have a new MO involving fake purchases up to $2,000. The ACCC warning about a new scam that makes you feel pressured to act urgently. This one could come through as an email, SMS or calendar invite that tells you to call a number to cancel a payment. And it's been revealed Sam Neill had been suffering from pneumonia before his unexpected death. The actor's family confirming he'd been cancer-free 4 years after his diagnosis. The 78-year-old died yesterday at Sydney's St Vincent's Hospital.
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12: Courtney's now in Pies defender Billy Frampton is off to the tribunal tonight, fighting to downgrade his one-match suspension for a tackle on North Melbourne's Matt Whitlock. If he's successful, he'll be free to play in Saturday's MCG clash against old-time rivals Carlton. Eagles coach Andrew McWalter wishes he could play Willem Dersma in every position on the field. 19-year-old went toe-to-toe with Bulldogs skipper Marcus Bontempelli on the weekend and did a great job, according to the coach.
16: We just thought without planning it was a great opportunity for him to play on one of the best players in the game. And, although Bont played a very good game, I thought Willem had some great moments as well, and that'll hold him in good stead for the future.
12: And Alex de Minaur has notched up a career-high ranking despite his early Wimbledon exit. The Demon is now the men's world number 5, becoming the first Aussie to rank inside the top 5 since Leighton Hewitt in 2009. That's the latest in news and sport. I'm Judy Augustine.
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18: There's reports of a crash in Prospect on the Midland Highway on approach to Westbury Road. And checking on the West Tamar Highway now, there's some patchy delays in both directions through Riverside. And looking to Kings Meadows, Hobart Road has the usual congestion moving both ways at Risley Street. The census is coming this August. You'll get instructions soon on what to do. 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I'm Mia. More traffic soon on LAFM.
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20: For the Valonceston, we had a top of 12 today, heading down to 2 tonight. Mostly cloudy and 15 tomorrow. And then for Thursday, a bit of fog around, then a sunny day, 14 degrees. Scottsdale in the northeast, it was a top of 11 today, down to 3 tonight. Mostly sunny and 14 tomorrow. Bit of fog and then a sunny day for Thursday, 14 degrees. And St Helens in the east coast, it was a top of 13 today, heading down to 4 tonight. Mostly cloudy and 16 tomorrow. And mostly sunny and 15 for Thursday. 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
26: Bad Amanda. Bad Amanda.
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21: What a creep. I've heard them describe him as a drunken idiot.
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24: Yeah, okay.
25: Out of the way, Dobie.
26: Jonesy and Amanda, those are names that you would never forget.
27: It's showtime!
28: Well, hello there, Amanda. How are you, my little black-shirted friend?
29: Black-hearted friend. I'm out of sorts today.
28: What's happened?
29: Oh, what's happened, Brendan? What's happened?
28: What's happened? I'll ease your burden.
29: Well, you created the burden. I'll start with what happened to my phone, and then I'll tell you how my day went today. As we were leaving this place of work last night, I was plugging my phone into so it would charge on the way home, and it dropped between my seat and the middle console. I was able to grab it with two fingers, it dropped down again. I grabbed it with two fingers and it dropped down again. And I knew that you were just getting onto your bike. And I said, Brendan has longer hands than I do. He might be able to help here. You came over. All I saw was a flash of bum crack as you said, Lola, get in there and have a go. And I was grateful for your help. Until I don't know what you did.
28: I didn't do anything.
29: You moved the seat.
28: I didn't move the seat.
29: You put your knee on the seat and somehow the seat manoeuvred itself and moved and crunched my phone to smithereens.
28: Well, it didn't. Let me just say this.
29: What?
28: It wasn't me. It was your car that crunched your phone to smithereens. Secondly, I said to you, I'll have a look from the back. I'll scooch down. And you went, nah.
29: You couldn't have seen it from the back.
28: How do you know?
29: All I wanted was, because you couldn't have reached it.
28: You wouldn't let me assess the situation. So you went, standing there with one hand on your hip, get in there this way. And then I knelt on your seat, very mindful of the fact that don't want to touch any of the controls. And your car, because it's a German car, sensed a different weight variant between you and me. And
29: just it
28: started,
29: say it.
28: Started
29: it
28: to move the seat
29: my
28: backwards.
29: Phone.
28: But I couldn't even stop it because it was moving the seat back before I even had a chance. And I believe that you'd already moved the seat before this happened.
29: Well, my phone was crunched.
28: Yeah.
29: And just splintered pretty much.
28: Yeah, really so made a meal of it.
29: It made a meal of it. So anyway, I went home, didn't have a phone, couldn't do my Wordle, so that didn't feel good. But this morning, 9 a.m., there I was at the Apple store this morning thinking I'll have to get a new phone, obviously, transfer all the data over. And the minute they said, what's your Apple ID number?
28: Oh, that's the worst.
29: Have you ever felt more dumb than when you're trying to transfer data? I don't know my passwords. I don't know my Apple ID. I'd saved it somewhere in my phone.
28: Mm-hmm.
29: How was I going to access that? So I had to go home to drive all the way home again to get my iPad. Came back to the shop again. And then it was about an hour and a half from there to download some stuff into a new phone. And what's happened now, I don't know how, the cloud has downloaded all Harley stuff onto my phone.
28: Oh, look
29: I can't
28: at
29: have
28: it.
29: Access to my Instagram, to my photographs. I don't have access to my phone numbers, nothing. Mm-hmm. So now I've got to get someone, a geek who we sometimes use for other technological stuff at home, to come to my home tomorrow morning to extend this process for another 18 hours.
28: Yeah.
29: Brendan?
28: Well, it's not my fault. I could have just gone home and been blissfully unaware of all of this.
29: Well, that is true. And I think
28: and you got your phone out
29: if you had, I probably would have driven home and got some tongs and got it out.
28: Okay. Well, next time you yell out shrilly from the car park, Brendan, I won't come to your aid.
29: Oh, look. Anyway, it's happened now. It's happened now. And I've had it's been a pain in the neck of a day.
28: Of course, it's a terrible day for you. And I feel bad for dogs in prams wearing hats because they have been unviewed for some
29: time.
28: That's
29: what exactly. There's a whole lot of rescue dogs that have gone unobserved by me on Instagram
28: today. Your so-called work.
29: Quite
28: that you
29: right.
28: Do.
29: And women who how to dress over 50. They haven't been seen by me today. There's some recipes I haven't seen.
28: I just want to hear what Harley had in his cloud.
29: No, nothing of interest. I didn't have a look.
28: You had a good old hand, did you? Don't worry. We'll sort it out for you.
29: Will you?
28: Yep.
29: No,
28: yep.
29: You won't. You could. No. I'm not going to let you anywhere near it.
28: We've got an action-packed show today. Instagram makes its return. It's Tin Hat Tuesday. That's a comeback. Also, we can't do anything until we do the Fast Five.
29: And I've got a cold.
28: You have to. It's Jonesy and Amanda driving you home for Jam Nation.
3: Shouting at traffic? Pointless. Shouting with Jonesy and Amanda? Therapeutic.
30: LAFM.

0: Hello there, it's Jonesy Demander driving you home this afternoon.
1: How fast can this thing go?
2: Faster than the speed of light.
3: Jonesy and Demander's
2: Fast Five.
0: Five questions, can you go all the way and answer all five questions correctly? If you do that, Amanda will say...
4: If you answer question five correctly, you get a $250 fuel voucher.
0: I feel for you, little friend. Got a cold, you broke your phone.
4: I broke my phone. Yes, that's right, my phone was broken.
0: Are you alluding in some way that it was me?
4: Well, it certainly wasn't me.
0: Well, it wasn't me.
4: It wasn't me.
0: Because...
4: In my phone, mysteriously, you put a knee on the seat of my car.
0: Yeah, but it's a weight-sensing seat. If it was the old Holden Sunbird, then nothing would have happened.
4: Then an iPhone wouldn't have been in there.
0: Yeah, but it's a weight-sensing seat. If it was the old Holden Sunbird, then nothing would have happened.
4: Then an iPhone wouldn't have been in there.

0: your new phone cost, Brendan?
1: Steve Jobs, he's having a laugh, isn't he?
0: Well, isn't he laughing now?
1: He's laughing.
0: In his skivvy all the way underground.
1: Rob is in Yarra Valley.
0: Hello, Rob.
1: Cheer up, Amanda. Rob.
2: Hello, Amanda.
0: Hello, Brendan. Rob.
2: How are you?
0: I'm not too bad, thank you.
1: She's in the wars, Rob.
0: I'm in the wars today. Anyway, here's question number one. Who played the iconic, this is a sad question as well. Who played the iconic paleontologist, Dr. Alan Grant, in the film Jurassic Park?
2: Sam Neill.
0: The wonderful Sam Neill. We're all still in shock.
1: So sad.
0: The passing of Sam
1: Neill. You know
0: what
1: I watched yesterday, or the first part of the first series, The 12.
0: The 12, this is a series
1: so
0: on
1: good.
0: SBS. There have been a couple of series of this. The 12 refers to the jurors. He plays a... A barrister,
1: yep,
0: and he's incredible.
1: The QC, yeah.
0: The QC, the seasons are amazing,
1: and just all the lives, the disparate lives that for the standard jury in Australia.
0: Yeah, it's a really great series.
1: I just feel terrible that I only just picked up on it now. I meant to watch it ages ago, but
0: it's really great if you get a chance.
1: Get a chance, Rob. Let's play Riff Raff.
3: Is there any old Riff Raff backstage?
4: Oh, Riff Raff everywhere.
5: Guys, you can't understand. Got to keep out the Riff Raff.
0: Okay, let's see if Jonesy's going to be happy with the riff that Ryan has put in. What is this riff, Rob?
1: He is happy. Rob?
2: Keep it complicated, something complicated.
0: It does sound like that. Is that the song he's thinking of, but it has
1: a
0: different name?
1: Yeah. You got to keep them separated. But it's not...
0: Oh, see, I saw this written down. I didn't realise that that was that song.
1: That... What song did you think
0: Meaning
1: it was?
0: I knew it was that song, didn't know it was this title.
1: There is a chasm between that and Barry Manilow.
0: No, meaning that I didn't know the song was called this.
1: Oh, okay. Well, let's try... Should we go to Helen and Mary?
0: Let's see if Helen can do it. Hello, Helen.
6: Hey, how are you?
0: Very well. I think Rob was onto what the song is, but that's not the title. What song has this riff...
6: Is it Pulp Fiction? I want to pass and just answer the next one if that's all right.
0: Sorry, Helen.
1: I wish it worked that way. I tell you what, let's have a bit of a breather. We'll put it on again, Ryan, just to hear it. Ryan's magic fingers working for their lives today on the panel.
0: What's the song?
1: It's Jonesy and Amanda driving you home for Jam Nation.
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4: We are up to question number two, which is riffraff.
2: Can I riff?
4: Is there any old riffraff backstage?
5: Oh, riffraff everywhere.
6: Got you, I understand. Got to keep out the riffraff.
0: Fiona is in Briar Hills. Hello, Fiona.
7: Oh, hey, how going?
0: Good.
4: Hi, Fiona. What song features this riff? Any ideas?
7: I think that's Come Out and Play by The Offspring.
4: Yes, it
0: Very
4: is.
0: Very good. Poor old Amanda, Fiona, she's in the wars. Her phone broke.
4: My phone, just of its own volition,
0: was munched
4: seems
0: by
4: to
0: her
4: have munched
0: savage
4: itself.
0: Car.
4: It munched itself.
0: Your car's like Christine. Remember Stephen King? You know?
4: You've been munched by Christine.
0: We're not supposed to
4: And
0: tell
4: now
0: her.
4: I've got a cold.
0: You've got a cold. Should I go and get you some of the, I haven't got any of my Sudafed left, eh? The great Canadian Sudafed.
4: This is a hollow offer. Should I go and get you some? Yes, please, Brendan. Why don't you go and grab me some?
0: Well, let's go. I'll just have a look online.
4: In the meantime, I'll ask Fiona question number three. It says multiple choice, Fiona. According to TMZ, someone has listed a bag of air allegedly collected inside Taylor Swift's wedding for sale. How much does it cost? Is it A, $50,000, B, $500,000, or C, $5 million?
7: Oh, a bag of air at Taylor Swift's wedding.
4: Yeah, mm-hmm. What do you reckon?
7: I'll go B.
4: No, it's
0: $500,000.
4: It's not $500,000. That's
0: bag
4: the
0: of
4: cost
0: air.
4: Of my new phone.
0: How much is this going to
4: cost? Going to be a lot of hot air around that too.
0: Do I have to? You know, I came and helped you.
4: I said nothing. I've just said thank you,
0: Your
4: Brendan.
0: Car munched the phone.
4: You are so useful and thank you.
0: I didn't realise you just paid so much for that phone, though. That's...
4: But Renee does that upset you?
0: Is with us. Hello, Renee.
4: Hello, Renee.
8: Hello.
4: Hello.
8: Andy, I think you should pay for Amanda's new phone.
0: I'm not buying a new phone.
4: Renee, thank you.
0: I didn't break
4: Are you
0: phone.
4: In the legal profession,
0: I
4: baby?
0: I didn't break the phone.
8: I just think that's just
0: You know
8: fair.
0: What? I'll say this as well. I was in full motorcycle regalia, so I had a helmet on and everything because I was about to leave. So I could have just quite easily just taken off.
4: I wish you had.
0: And then you said, come and help me. And I went, okay. And then I said, I'll have a look around the back. And you went, no.
4: You're embellishing this story.
0: No, this is what I did. And then, no. And then you've got to get in over the top. I can't help that your car adjusts to differences in weight. If anything, you should be happy. Imagine if the seat didn't move. That would indicate that we weigh the same. That would be terrible.
4: Renee, here's question three. According to TMZ, someone has listed a bag of air allegedly collected inside Taylor Swift's wedding for sale. Does it cost A, $50,000 or C, $5 million?
8: I'm going to say A, 50,000.
4: It is 50,000. I also saw someone apparently was selling little acrylic cubes of rubbish that he collected outside the... they look really cute. They're $25. Yeah. I'd have bought one of those, bits of rubbish from the wedding. I'd have bought that.
0: Of course you would. Derek Zoolander's primary arch rival and later friend is a fellow supermodel by what name, Renee?
8: That would be Hansel McDonald.
0: Whoa.
4: Well done, Hansel McDonald. Question five. This is where you win all the cash and prizes.
0: Yep.
4: Well, the $250 fuel voucher. What type of hat is famously associated with conspiracy theorists as a supposed shield against invisible forces?
8: Is that like those tinfoil hats?
4: Tinfoil
0: hats.
4: That's
0: exactly what that is, Renee.
4: I'm thinking of getting a tinfoil fascinator for Melbourne Cup. What do you think?
0: You won't be able to see where you're going.
4: Exactly.
0: Congratulations to you, Renee. You have won the Jam Pack. $250 fuel voucher for you.
8: Oh, wow. Oh, thank you so much, guys.
0: And don't worry,
8: really,
0: I will
8: really
0: look after Amanda. I'm not made of iPhones.
4: He's not going to buy me a new iPhone.
0: I don't know, because I didn't break the phone.
4: But you did. Well, you did offer to go and get me some Sudafed.
0: You're under the weather. I was just on the computer here.
4: Maybe a Lemsip.
0: Okay, I'll get you some Lemsips.
4: And some Sudafeds.
0: And I'll get the old school Bikey Speed one as well.
4: Do you just ask for that?
0: No, you've got to show your license and do it. Actually, I'll take my wallet. We can either go to Priceline Pharmacy or Chemist Warehouse. 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
4: Get your ears pierced while you're there.
0: Eddie's always talking about Chemist Warehouse. Well, so how far is that, Ryan, from here?
9: I think that's
3: 5 minutes.
0: 5 minutes walk?
3: Yeah.
0: How much time have we got?
3: Are you got 8 minutes?
4: Well, the
0: you
4: maths
0: know, why doesn't Ryan just go?
4: No, doing no. It? The maths makes no sense. You won't have time to get back.
3: I didn't break Amanda's phone. Anyway.
4: No, it's quite right. Yeah. Well, if you take your phone with you, you can't call me, obviously, Brendan, because my phone's broken. Did I mention it? But
0: new.
4: Give the studio a call if you don't make it back in time.
0: Okay. Anything else? Want
4: I'll be hosting with Eddie. He offered to buy me a new phone.
0: Of course he did.
3: Can you get me some KFC?
0: Yeah, of course. Okay. Well.
4: Go. Just shush and go.
0: I'll be back. It's Jonesy and Amanda driving you home for Jam Nation.
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20: Looking to Kings Meadows, there's works on Kings Meadows Link, slowing traffic after the Connector Park Drive roundabout. And there's patchy delays on Goderick Street through Invermay. Some of those delays start at Forster Street and stretch right down to Lower Charles Street. 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I'm Mia. More traffic soon on LAFM.
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0: You're listening to Jonesy and Amanda, and I do sound a bit clogged up. I'm having a ratty day. I can say this because Jonesy's not in the room. He, in way of trying to help me, actually broke my phone yesterday. So I've spent all the morning in trying to replace bits and pieces on my phone. It's still not back to normal. In the meantime, I do have a cold, and by way of appeasing me, he said he'd run to the chemist and pick a little something up. He's not back, but I think we have him on the line. Hi, Jonesy.
1: Yeah, g'day, mate. Give me a schooner and you and...
0: Are you threatened by how smooth my introduction was just then?
1: Have you done the introduction
0: yet? Oh, yes, I have, Brendan. And how are you going? Are you actually in the chemist? You're getting your ears pierced?
1: I'm back. I'm in the lift. I'm coming up the lift.
0: Are you? Well, that was pretty quick. That was a very quick journey. What did you buy me?
1: I got you some Lensip Max Decongestant. From our friends at Chemist Warehouse. Ask for them by name.
0: And did you get anything from my schnoz?
1: Well, they said I can't get Sudafed and Lemsip together. And I said it was for
0: you. Is that what you're saying because we're on air?
1: No, they just said they heard the show and they said she doesn't need it. Oh. She doesn't want to be too wired.
0: So doesn't she? How dare they speak for me?
1: Well, exactly.
0: I can hear you. Where are you now? I can hear you puffing and...
1: I'm miles away. I'm just talking to the gang.
0: All right. Well, what would you like to do? Will we go to another song and then when you return, I'll be... Here he comes now.
1: I'm here. Where are we up to?
2: Hang on. Because it's just silly.
0: Thank you for my Lemsip. I appreciate it very much.
3: There you go. I've got a receipt so you can fix me up.
0: Okay, and I've got a receipt for my phone, so let's see if we're even.
3: You're not still going on about that phone.
0: I've hardly mentioned it while you were gone.
3: Okay, well, what else have you got coming up?
0: Well, we've got lots of things coming up. We obviously have Tin Hat Tuesday. You going to catch your breath by then?
3: Well, I just ran up the hill.
0: You do boast about your fitness. You're going to be okay.
3: Well,
0: I'd hate you to, have an infarction or something. And coming up next, though.
3: Just simple, you're welcome.
0: One of the big sadnesses as we go towards the semi-finals and the finals of the World Cup is that Norway is out. And the world seems to have fallen in love with Erling Haaland. We're going to talk about that.
4: It's Jonesy and Amanda driving you home for Jam Nation. Come on, I know what
5: 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Traffic jam or a chance to hang out with your friends.
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0: Hello there, it's Jonesy Amanda driving you home. The LEMSIP, is it working for you? If you've just joined us, Amanda's been, she's had a day. Her car ate her phone.
1: Well, did my car eat my phone?
0: Yeah, it did.
1: And had some assistance in
0: from
1: the
0: Germans.
1: Okay.
0: The Germans starting trouble again.
1: Okay.
0: It's going to be like WW2 part 3.
1: Okay.
0: And so your phone got munched.
1: My phone got munched.
0: Now you've got a cold. And
1: thank you. You ran and got me some LEMSIP. I'm having one now.
0: Gee, you could almost tour with Fleetwood Mac with that sinus.
1: Well, something good might come from this. You never know.
0: But they just said to me while I was down at Chemist Warehouse, they said all your other stuff's there as well, your mucil and your creams. So I didn't want to pick that up because they wanted identification.
1: My air ring that I sit on.
0: That hadn't arrived yet. It's too big. It's doubling as a life raft.
1: Still on a ship. Any old who.
0: Yes.
1: I want to talk about Erling Haaland. I don't know how many people before the World Cup knew of Erling Haaland. He is a famous Norwegian soccer player, and he plays with Manchester. Is that right, Ryan?
2: Yeah.
1: So he's, you know, world famous, but in circles outside of soccer, I don't know how many people knew him. Now the whole world is in love with him. He has a roughest head in the history of the universe, but he's ugly cute.
0: Right.
1: I think that's what the Japanese term for these kinds
0: of... Is that rat hot?
1: Not rat hot. He's probably Shrek hot, I would say. I've made that up, but he's got a Shrekish appearance about him. But he's quirky and he's funny. And that's why people are just loving him. Here he is on the field.
3: There's support from Müller-Wolfa. And in there was Haaland. It's taken him less than half an hour to score his first ever World Cup goal.
1: He scored about a gazillion of them.
0: He's got like a top knot arrangement.
1: And I've seen a whole lot of ballet, like dance moms, saying, how does he keep it in place? I don't know how he keeps that hair in place.
0: Well, it'd be
1: like
0: an elastic band and a bobby pin, I imagine.
1: Yeah, but then if it was that easy, why don't all dance moms know that? He earns roughly the equivalent of $120 million a year. A year.
0: Yeah.
1: So he's absolutely loaded. His quirky style has been hilarious. People have loved watching him tote around his Birkin handbags, his Hermes handbags, his Chanel handbags. He's loving all of that stuff. He got off the plane in Oslo when the team had to head home carrying a stuffed raccoon that's drinking a bottle of whiskey. He bought that at a country and western store in Dallas with a T-shirt that said, y'all can kiss my Dallas. So he's unusual and people have loved that about him. One of the stories that has emerged is that when he was 15, he was in a rap group with two other soccer playing friends, teenagers. The band was called Flow Kings with a Z on the end.
0: Right.
1: And they had a song, a rap song called Kyogo Joe. Kyogo Joe. Sorry, I want to get it right. Kyogo Joe. Would you like to hear a snippet, Brendan?
0: Not really.
1: Here it is.
0: That's a bit Dance Monkey?
1: Wow. You might start a lawsuit, Brendan.
0: That's Dance Monkey. Ryan, can we get Dance Monkey?
1: I'll tell you more about that. So during the World Cup, Norwegian DJ said he'd remix that if Haaland scored against Brazil, which he did. So that song has been remixed and re-released, and it's gone to number one on Spotify in Norway. Do you want to hear the remix?
0: Yeah.
1: It goes like this.

0: Okay. Dance Monkey.
1: Oh.
2: What are you saying, Brendan?
0: I think.
2: Which one came first? She had worked on Dance Monkey for a long time before it was a song.
0: That's almost 10 years old. No, it was not 10. What year are we now? 2026.
2: Well, if Harland did this song when
0: Ryan, I'm making you do a lot of work today. I'm the one that ran to Chemist Warehouse.
2: If this happened when he was 15, and I don't know how old he is now, that's of no use to you at all, Ryan. Which song came first? How long is a piece of string, Ryan? Quickly.
3: It's hard to know because Tones and I was a busker for a long time.
2: That's right. Okay.
0: So what time did she do
2: she's
0: that?
2: Had that.
0: She could have
2: started playing that when she was 10. Who knows?
0: Yeah, okay.
3: I'm going to need to do extensive research.
0: Oh, my God. Just what year did it come out?
2: Well, it's not about that. If she was busking with it years before that.
0: What, an old mate from Norway just got off his umlaut and heard it.
2: Oh, come on. If you're going to slag him, you can slag all of us.
0: What year?
3: Okay, well, the song was officially released in 2019.
2: And okay. How old was Harland in 2019?
3: Okay. Putting it in.
0: What would you rather hear? Me run to Chemist Warehouse or Ryan?
3: Okay, he was 19 years old.
2: So Dance Monkey came out first.
0: There you go. Just saying.
2: What are you saying?
0: I think I've just done Adam Hills, the whole thing. Remember, he opened that can of worms with
2: Kookaburra
0: sits in the old gum tree.
2: Look, you're saying that Dance Monkey came before this.
0: Yes.
2: And so he was just an idiot kid, so who cares?
0: It doesn't matter. He's worth a mozza.
2: Okay. Well, I look forward to you taking him to court and how popular you will be. You'll have your head in Hermes' bag. You'll be the raccoon that he's carrying around.
0: I'll be the stuffed raccoon. coming up, Tin Hat Tuesday, your conspiracy theories. The tin hats are at the ready. That's coming up. It's Jonesy and Amanda driving you home for Jam Nation.
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12: Good evening, I'm Judy Augustine. Australia's Communications Minister has issued a warning to tech giants over their detection of online sexual extortion. It follows a new e-safety report that's found there's been a surge in blackmail scams targeting young men. Annika Wells says the social media platforms have no excuses.
13: This is some of the most heinous content and conduct that we see online. And yet, the report has found that big tech is simply not doing enough.
12: The state government is continuing its push to urge the federal government to cut the tobacco excise. It comes as new figures emerge showing authorities have seized nearly 5.5 million cigarettes, more than 2,500 kilos of loose tobacco and nearly 30,000 e-cigarettes. Acting Premier Bridget Archer says more needs to be done.
14: We are playing our part, but we need a nationwide approach to disrupting the supply of illicit tobacco, because the reality is that those federal policy settings have failed and we're seeing a proliferation of illicit tobacco products right across the country and strong links with organised crime.
12: Meanwhile, the Greens have criticised the government's revised gaming policy after plans to introduce card-based play were scrapped. It was revealed the government's own Liquor and Gaming Commission was not consulted about the policy. In a letter to the Treasurer raising concerns, there was no evidence the latest policy would reduce harm. Ms Archer said the government would work with the commission on implementation. Police have closed Haulage Road in the Central Plateau after seven vehicles became stuck in the snow, the challenging driving conditions prompting a warning to avoid the area and seek an alternative route. No injuries were reported. Meanwhile, authorities are also urging those heading to elevated areas to enjoy the snow, to be prepared and ensure their vehicles are suitable for icy conditions. And the outpour of tributes continues for Sam Neill following the news of his death in a Sydney hospital. It's been revealed Neill had been suffering from pneumonia before his unexpected passing. His Jurassic Park co-star Laura Dern has remembered the 78-year-old as a lifelong friend and a true noble gentleman, while Aussie actor Hugh Jackman says meeting Neill was a moment he'll never forget, describing him as one of his personal heroes.
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12: Sport news now. The AFL Tribunal will sit tonight with Collingwood to fight to have Billy Frampton's one-match ban downgraded. The Pies defender faces missing Saturday's clash with rivals Carlton after a heavy tackle on North Melbourne's Matt Whitlock. Meanwhile, Luke Ryan says he didn't really know the AFL's rule against taunting existed. The Frio defender handed Sydney a free kick during last week's game after ruffling Chad Warner's short haircut in a playful moment between the two. Ryan's told Tapped Media it was all in good fun and questioned whether the rule really matters. And the full Big Bash fixture has been unveiled. The Renegades will host the Hobart Hurricanes in the BBL's first Christmas Eve match in 4 years. Season opener will be played between the Renegades and Scorchers in a landmark match in India, the league's first. The season decider will be held on January 26th. That's the latest in news and sport. I'm Judy Augustine.
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16: There's southbound congestion building on Goderick Street through Invermay, and those delays start at Forster Street and stretch right down to Lower Charles Street. And looking to Kings Meadows, there's southbound congestion on the Midland Highway on approach to the Kings Meadows Link merge. There's more ways to go electric with Toyota. 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I'm Mia, more traffic soon on LAFM.
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18: Weather for Launceston, we had a top of 12 today, heading down to 2 tonight. Mostly cloudy and 15 tomorrow. And then Thursday, a bit of fog around, then a sunny day, 14 degrees. Scottsdale in the northeast, it was a top of 11 today, down to 3 tonight. Mostly sunny and 14 tomorrow. Bit of fog and then a sunny day for Thursday, 14 degrees. And St Helens in the east coast, it was a top of 13 today, heading down to 4 tonight. Mostly cloudy and 16 tomorrow, and mostly sunny and 15 for Thursday. 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
0: It's showtime. Tin Hat Tuesday today, my black-shirted friend.
2: Tin Hat Tuesday, we've been away for a couple. This isn't my hat. You got my hat right.
0: What's happened?
2: This looks like some sort of underpants arrangement. Yuck. That's mine. Thank you.
0: What's happened to your hat?
2: I don't know. We've been away. Someone's used them to make garlic bread.
0: I thought we were doing tin hat underpants. That would explain the smell. Anyway.
2: I thought it might have
0: disappeared over the break.
2: There's still more conspiracy theories. I'm not a believer in these conspiracy theories, and I'm leaning into the ridiculous nature of it. Some of them I find disturbing, and I find it disturbing that a whole chunk of the world believes them, but I don't, just so we know, okay?
0: Yeah. If you'd like to join us, jonesydemanda.com.au. In the meantime, other fish to fry, the TV Week Logie Awards are coming up.
2: I'd almost forgotten about that.
0: And you are in the box seat to win the Bert Newton Best Bloody Presenter of the World Logie.
2: Wow.
0: And I think you're going to do it.
2: Well, I'm up against Robert Irwin, so, you know.
0: Come on. Yeah, you know, he gets too much staff as it is. He's going to win the gold Logie. So just between you and me.
2: Yes.
0: Why don't we have you win the Best Bloody Bert Newton Award?
2: You know
0: Award,
2: what? All right.
0: And Rob gets the gold Logie.
2: Let's make it fair.
0: And then we're all there.
2: Everyone gets a prize.
0: We're all. She looks like a winner tonight.
2: All right.
0: I've got a little game for you.
2: Do you?
0: Yes. Which TV show is Amanda hosting? We'll have that for you next.
2: Can I play?
0: Yeah, you're the only contestant.
2: Okay. What a successful show.
0: That's coming up. It's Jonesy and Amanda driving you home for Jam Nation.
19: 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Oh, perfect. More time for our nonsense.
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0: Hello there, it's Jonesy Demander's Jam Nation, driving you home across Australia. You have a rich history on Australian TV, Amanda Keller, and that's why you've been nominated for the Bert Newton Best Bloody TV Presenter
1: Award. Is that the official title?
0: That's what I call it, because really, the business of hosting TV is a hard, hard business, and you are the best in the business.
1: That's very nice of you to say something.
0: And you've been
1: Thank
0: up
1: you.
0: For the Gold Logie not once. Not twice.
1: No, twice.
0: Twice. Okay, I was going to say thrice.
1: No, it's twice. And

0: Hello there, it's Jonesy and Amanda driving you home this Tuesday, the 14th of July. On any other Tuesday, it would be an ordinary Tuesday, but no, today...
1: Sorry, everyone.
0: ...is a day that Amanda has a cold.
1: I know, but I'm feeling... I've got one of those ones where I listen to my nose. I feel fine.
0: Yep.
1: I had a sound clog, but I actually feel
0: fine. Stevie Nicks just rang and said, hey, back off.
1: That's my material, she said.
0: I'm doing backup sinus.
1: And I don't want to say anything about Bonnie Tyler.
0: Well,
1: but
0: she's
1: passed away. I might get that Strepsil gig now.
0: Not from poor sinuses, though.
1: No.
0: No. I'm not 100% sure, so. You okay?
1: Yes, I am. Let's get to it.
0: Hey, Tin Hat Tuesday, affix your tin hats.
1: I've got a couple of examples here. These are the ones that have come by my desk.
0: Yep.
1: This is one that's been around for a long time.
0: You don't even have a desk.
1: That's what's so crazy.
0: Bless you.
1: This one's been around for a long time, and I've heard this one too. But it keeps coming up again and again in this realm. And that is that, is Stevie Wonder really blind? In 2010, Paul McCartney knocked over a mic stand at a White House performance. Stevie Wonder caught it without missing a beat.
0: Yeah, that's like Daredevil, though.
1: Excuse me. It's Daredevil.
0: Well, Daredevil. He, you know, Daredevil, the superhero.
1: Oh, yeah. We're talking
0: incredible
1: about Stevie Wonder isn't a Daredevil.
0: If you're blind, are you all your other senses?
1: But what
0: your
1: sense
0: olfactory
1: tells you,
0: senses?
1: What sense tells you the microphone stand has fallen over? Sorry.
0: I said bless you, three sneezes.
1: No, I know, and just one bless me is enough.
0: Yep.
1: So, well, that's not all it took. Apparently, he also, there are shots, people say he's attended basketball games. I think that's sus.
0: Right. Yeah.
1: People have said he's expressed, excuse me, an interest in photography, which
0: yep.
1: they think is...
0: You know, I think people are just making this up.
1: And also, he wanted to buy an aeroplane.
0: Oh, wow.
1: That one is unusual. Apparently, he himself leaned into this. And there have been stories, and I've heard this.
0: Mm-hmm.
1: People have said they've been driving down Sunset Boulevard and they've seen him.
0: Driving a car.
1: Driving a car.
0: I won't have anything of it, okay?
1: Well, he himself leaned into this. In 2017, he said, this year I will reveal the truth. And do you want to know what the truth was? This is his quote.
0: Yep.
1: I'm actually blind.
0: Thank you, Stevie.
1: I've got another one.
0: Okay.
1: This is one that came up this week. Excuse me. I'm having a sneezing fit and then it will be done.
0: I'm at this point where is this irritating or is it, it's kind of mesmerizing as well.
1: Well, I'm going to push through.
0: Okay.
1: Because I don't feel sick. I just sound like this. One more. Excuse me. And now let's continue. Dolly Parton
0: mm-hmm.
1: was a recipient of the... of a $2 million donation from Taylor Swift and Travis Kelce. They gave out a whole lot of money, over $20 million on their
0: wedding. At the wedding?
1: Day. On their wedding day.
0: Yeah.
1: And so she was a recipient of $2 million of that. And here she is. She recorded a video that has gone viral of her saying thank you.
2: This is Dolly, and I was just told that you two are making a donation of $2 million to my imagination library. Thank you, thank you, thank you. I'm blown away and overjoyed with that gratitude. Now, it's evident that you two have made giving back a key part of your life. So, hey, when you have your firstborn, can I have it? Because that is going to be one special baby.
0: What's the problem here?
1: The problem is that apparently when she said, can I have your firstborn, can I have your baby, she did a symbol with her hands, which just looks like Dolly with her big long nails holding a hand a certain way. But people feel that that is the elite's symbol and the elites eat babies. So Dolly is saying, can I have your baby because it would be delicious.
0: She doesn't look like
1: she could fit one in.
0: Yeah.
1: So people are saying.
0: And so that finger thing that she's doing now, which I'm doing
1: now. It's like
0: now,
1: a Thai dancer move. Like,
0: yeah.
1: Well, no, it's like the devil horns. It's kind of like, you know, the bull horns, the devil horns. People are saying that is the sign that of an elite.
0: She looks like she's going to flick a boogie.
1: That's it. And that means she wants to eat their child.
0: Well, yeah, that sounds reasonable.
1: And completely
0: why
1: reasonable.
0: Why wouldn't Dolly Parton want to eat Taylor Swift and Travis Kelce's little baby?
1: But why wouldn't she say so in a secret kind of way in a very viral video?
0: Have you got something you would like to share with us on Tin Hat Tuesday?
1: My sneezes have finished, so feel free to join us now.
0: Big Lem Sip got to her.
1: That's right.
0: Tin Hat Tuesday is in session. It's Jonesy and Amanda driving you home for Jam Nation.
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18: Checking on the major arterials, they're all travelling well. Looking to Riverside though, on the West Tamar Highway, there's a bit of congestion in both directions at Ecclestone Road. And in Kings Meadows, there's southbound congestion on the Midland Highway approaching Kings Meadows Link Merge. 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I'm Mia, more traffic soon on LAFM.
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0: Hello there, it's Jonesy Demander driving you home. It's Tin Hat Tuesday.
1: Do you believe in that the world is flat? I don't know, eh?
0: I don't know, eh?
2: What's happening in the world? Is Stevie Wonder actually sighted? Is that the word?
3: Yeah.
2: Can he see?
3: He's blind. I think he senses stuff. Someone once said he sniffed out a buffet. Or something like that.
2: What do you mean? He's got a sense of smell.
3: He walks straight to the buffet.
2: Well, he has a sense of smell.
3: Because his olfactory senses are better.
2: Yeah, but he...
3: And you cited that Paul McCartney was singing away and he knocked a microphone stand.
2: And I've seen the footage and Stevie just reaches out and catches it.
3: Yeah, he catches it because he's got that instinct.
2: He senses the wind.
3: Yeah, did you see Daredevil?
2: No.
3: Actually, good idea because it was dreadful.
2: Is that with Ben Affleck?
3: Yeah, I didn't mind it. I think it was underrated. But anyway... Away from that, I was worried that this man had been taken by big conspiracy because we hadn't heard from him for a few weeks. But now he's back with his own intro, Rob of Melton.
4: To do what? To go where? To do what? To go where? To go where? To go where?
3: Ah.
4: To do what?
3: Rob, are you calling us from a bunker?
2: Over.
4: No, I've been away.
3: Where have you been?
2: In a spaceship.
4: Doing some work on the underground hangars at Pine Gap.
3: What? Really?
4: No, it's a joke.
2: Oh. You see, we can't tell. We can't tell, Rob.
3: I would have loved
2: What's your conspiracy
3: that.
2: Today?
4: All right. What's Cuba, Iraq, Afghanistan, Venezuela, and now Iran got in common?
2: I don't know.
4: America has only attacked all those nations because they don't have a Rothschild's reserve bank.
3: Oh.
2: Meaning what?
4: Meaning, right, now because they're attacking Iran, right, they're going to bring all the countries in the world in conformity so they can bring in the New World Order.
2: Is the Rothschilds behind this? Is this the point?
4: Well, they're one of the 13 banking families that run the banking systems around the world. Even our own Reserve Bank here in Australia, right, is run by BlackRock, which is a subsidiary. It's a subsidiary of the Rothschild family.
3: Okay.
2: And so you're saying, and I'm a bit thick with this stuff, that America has invaded all those countries because they don't have this banking system and they want to install this banking system.
4: Yeah,
2: they want to get them on the Dolomites.
4: Yeah, well, the Rothschilds use America to do all their bidding for them.
3: Okay. 13 banking families. So there's a lot of other banking families.
2: Well, there's Julie Anthony, her family.
3: From St. George Bank. And Happy Drag.
2: Yeah.
3: So that's it. Do banks have the mascots anymore? Because you had Julie Anthony, Dragon.
2: That was the same one.
3: Yeah, no, Julie Anthony was not a dragon.
2: No, but that's the same bank.
3: She sang the national anthem at the end of the ABC.
2: That's the same bank.
3: No, my point is, what other banks do they have?
2: I don't know. I mean, the Dolomites account. I've seen people travelling through Europe and going to the Dolomite Mountains and going, wow, look what Australian kids are funded.
3: I miss the banking people. Remember we have to have John Simon?
2: Yeah.
3: Well, save ya. Thank you, Rob. Until next time.
2: Thank you, Rob.
3: Kate has joined us.
2: Hello, Kate. What's your conspiracy?
5: Well, I have heard that those Olsen twins, the Mary Kate and Ashley, who were on Full House, have been tricking us for all these decades, and, well, I'll use plural, they are one person.
3: Yeah, I reckon so.
2: Why would you reckon so?
3: I was watching Full House.
2: And well, you only saw one at a time.
3: Yeah, there wasn't two twins.
2: No, that's right.
3: Because of child laws.
2: Yes, one was up a chimney at the time.
3: Come and clean the chimney, or your sister acts.
2: What are people saying? Why would there be a conspiracy to pretend there were two?
5: Well, I think they're just trying to get themselves known a bit more. It's all about publicity and, they were identical and...
2: But haven't they been photographed together? Haven't they been seen together?
5: I think that was a hologram.
2: It's all
5: very modern.
3: And it is.
2: Very
3: You're
2: modern.
3: Always defined.
2: So I wonder if there are other Sister Elizabeths listening to this and going, hang on a minute.
3: Hello.
2: Kate, thank you. I've enjoyed that one.
3: Thank you for all your calls. Tin Hat Tuesday. You can always join us. JonesyDemander.com.au.
2: Can we take our hats off now, please?
3: If big conspiracy doesn't get to you first.
2: Sure.
3: Or we'll do that next week. Coming up, Instagram. And I saw a money spinning invention, like a new entrepreneurial thing.
2: The Dolomites?
3: No, stop about the Dolomites. It was, and I thought, this is why we can't have nice things.
2: Oh, okay.
3: We'll talk about that next. It's Jonesy and Amanda driving you home for Jam Nation.
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8: Hi, I'm Rana Hussein. The Diamonds will depart for Glasgow tomorrow ahead of the Commonwealth Games. Australia leads the all-time medal tally for netball at the Comm Games, having won 4 golds. The games kick off July 23rd. And in AFLW, Hawthorn's Eliza West will miss round one of the season after copping a 1-game ban for striking against her Bulldogs opponent during a match simulation. But the Hawks vice-captain will still be able to play in the remaining 3 pre-season matches.
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0: Hello there, it's Jonesy and Amanda driving you home this Tuesday afternoon. I'm always on the lookout for a great money-making idea.
1: Are you looking for a side hustle?
0: No, not really. I like entrepreneurs. I like people that put stuff together. I always think those many years ago, an old boss of mine said, have you got a spare 30 grand? Would you like to be on the ground level of this juice company? And I said, who drinks juice?
1: What company was it?
0: Boost Juice.
1: Yeah. So you admire people who have the idea, but you don't back them. Is that what you're saying?
0: Well, I bought a Harley Davidson motorcycle with it instead, which is
1: how does that taste?
0: Leaking oil in the car park downstairs. But I'm happy with that purchase because I don't think I have the stones. I don't have the business acumen. But I do admire entrepreneurs, people that, you know, that put their dick on the line more or less and come up with cool stuff.
1: What sort of company is that? What sort of idea is that?
0: DOL. But you look at, okay, look at like Guzmanil Gomez. Yeah. For example, Mexican food.
1: Yeah.
0: How simple is that? Then the aforementioned Boost Juice, they tried to do a Mexican component before Guzmanil Gomez, but it didn't work.
1: Well,
0: I'm sure it's working, but it didn't work as well as Guzmanil Gomez. Why does that happen?
1: Well, I think the people behind Boost, I think they're also doing, is it Yoshi?
0: Yoshi. You got to get on the Yoshi.
1: Is that right, Ryan?
2: Yoshi.
1: Sorry, Yoshi.
0: Wait, is that like Asahi?
3: No, it's like frozen yogurt.
0: Yeah.
1: But yeah, it's
0: what's
1: a simple,
0: the Asahi then? All the Middle Eastern crime gangs seem to be blowing each other up. Yeah. They've got a tobacco thing or an Asahi.
1: But they tried to do Guzman, I think, in the States. It didn't go so well because they have Mexican food everywhere.
0: Yeah, but that is the home of Mexican food.
1: Yeah.
0: Afterpay. Remember Afterpay?
1: Yeah.
0: Two blokes putting their bins out. Boom. $1 billion
1: empire. What are we putting their bins out?
0: Two neighborinos putting their bins out on the street.
1: We're talking about Afterpay.
0: Yeah. You and I are smart people. Why have we not come up with
1: that? Well, someone said, do you want to put money into Boost Juice? And you said, who's drinking juice? So maybe I won't back you on that.
0: So anyway, on my holidays, I noticed a bus. It was a school bus completely painted in blackboard paint.
1: Right.
0: And it was called the Blackboard Bus.
1: Meaning what?
0: And a phone number. And I think the idea was you hire this bus for your next event and people come and write nice things on it.
1: And what did you see?
0: Big letters on the side, Matt likes C word. Actually, that sounds,
1: chalk.
0: That sounds terrible. Opposite to C word, but the male variant. Matt likes. Well, I got to say.
1: Likes male parts.
0: Yeah, Matt likes male parts. First thing I did was take a picture and send it to my brother Matt and said, your secret's out. But this is why we can't have nice things.
1: How did Blackboard feel?
0: I'm not Blackboard.
4: Hurry up.
1: Mr. Squiggle.
0: You're at the intersection. And the Blackboard bus comes along. Hurry up, Matt. Apparently you like it. I blame the Lemsip, Amanda.
1: Well, I don't blame the Lemsip. I'm sitting here. I have no distractions. I can't do Wordle because...
0: Yeah, you're off your phone. This has been one of the best shows we've ever done.
1: Oh, okay. Thank you.
0: Because you're off your phone, so you should be thanking me.
1: Well, I look at the rundown. Normally, I'm the one who fills this with stuff I find from my phone.
0: Coming up next hour, we'll talk about Amanda's phone, also Instagram. It's Jonesy and Amanda driving you home for Jam Nation.
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11: Good evening, I'm Judy Augustine. Warning today that Russian hackers are targeting Australia. The Signals Directorate believes our defence, communications, energy and banks are being targeted. The federal agency is urging government and industry to make sure their software is updated to stop the hackers gaining access through outdated programs and easy-to-guess passwords. Australia's eSafety Commissioner believes sexual extortion in young men has reached catastrophic proportions. Julie Inman Grant finding social media companies are still falling short when it comes to protecting young people. She's told the ABC tech giants need to do far more to detect predators and stop harmful scams before they reach our kids.
12: They're just not hardening the platforms enough. They're making children very vulnerable, and it's all about maintaining profit.
11: A warning today that scammers have a new MO involving fake purchases up to $2,000. The ACCC warning about a new scam that makes you feel pressured to act urgently. This one could come through as an email, SMS or calendar invite that tells you to call a number to cancel the payment. The acting premier says the state government needs to do more to disrupt the supply and distribution of illicit tobacco in Australia. It comes as a statewide crackdown yields nearly 5.5 million cigarettes, more than 2,500 kilograms of loose tobacco, and nearly 30,000 e-cigarettes.
13: Look, what we are saying is that we want the federal government to play their part. We want to disrupt the supply of illicit tobacco. We believe that there has been a policy failure at a federal government level that has led to the proliferation of illegal products.
11: Bridget Archer speaking there. The Greens say the state government needs to reconsider plans to introduce card-based play for poker machines after the measure to reduce harm was abandoned. It comes after it was revealed the government's own Liquor and Gaming Commission wrote to the Treasurer with concerns about the government's revised policy, saying there was no evidence it would reduce harm. The Greens have called for the government to go back to the drawing board to protect vulnerable Tasmanians from poker machines. Acting Premier Bridget Archer said the government would work with the Commission on the implementation of the policy. And Bryan Adams is coming back to Australia next year, but Hobart is not on the list for the tour. The Canadian performer, best known for the Summer of 69, is bringing his Roll with the Punches tour to Perth, Sydney, Brisbane, Adelaide and Melbourne during February and March. And Aussie Natalie Imbruglia is the support act.
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11: Sport news now, and Pies defender Billy Frampton is off to the tribunal tonight, fighting to downgrade his one-match suspension for a tackle on North Melbourne's Matt Whitlock. If he's successful, he'll be free to play in this Saturday's MCG clash against old-time rivals Carlton. Meanwhile, Eagles coach Andrew McWalter wishes he could play Willem Dersma in every position on the field. The 19-year-old went toe-to-toe with Bulldogs skipper Marcus Bontempelli on the weekend and did a great job, according to the coach.
15: We just thought with our planning it was a great opportunity for him to play on one of the best players in the game. And, you know, although Bont played a very good game, I thought Willem had some great moments as well, and that'll hold him in good stead for the future.
11: And Alex Demonor has notched up a career-high ranking despite his early Wimbledon exit. The Demon is now the men's world number five, becoming the first Aussie to rank inside the top five since Leighton Hewitt in 2009. That's the latest in news and sport. I'm Judy Augustine.
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17: There's some outbound delays on the West Tamar Highway travelling through Trevelin. Otherwise, the other majors are travelling well. Looking to Newstead, though, there is some southbound congestion on Alphen Road approaching Penquit Road. KFC are dropping 31 deals over 31 days this Christmas in July for you to unwrap in-app. Let the festivities begin. Only available till 10 p.m. Pick up only. I'm Mia. More traffic soon on LAFM.
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18: Weather for Launceston, we had a top of 12 today, heading down to 2 tonight. Mostly cloudy and 15 tomorrow. And then Thursday, a bit of fog around, then a sunny day, 14 degrees. Scottsdale in the northeast, it was a top of 11 today, down to 3 tonight. Mostly sunny and 14 tomorrow. Bit of fog and then a sunny day for Thursday, 14 degrees. And St Helens in the east coast, it was a top of 13 today, heading down to 4 tonight. Mostly cloudy and 16 tomorrow, and mostly sunny and 15 for Thursday. 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
26: 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I've heard them describe him as a drunken idiot.
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31: It's showtime!
32: Second day back from holidays, and it's been a very eventful show.
33: Well, it has. Second day back, a few people have said that they've got colds after coming back from holidays.
32: Mm-hmm.
33: Seems to be the way, doesn't it?
32: You came back from China with a cold.
33: But no,
32: Last time we had that, it didn't work out well.
33: I didn't eat any bats.
32: It was Guy Sebastian's fault.
33: Remember he went to Wuhan?
32: Yeah, he was walking around the wet market.
33: And said he tasted some unusual food.
32: Three-piece feed of pangolin.
33: Well, I went to Brisbane as well. Mm-hmm. I didn't have any of that.
32: You're like a regular typhoid Mary. Anywhere else you want to go? Spread your disease. I, during the show, ran off down to Chemist Warehouse and picked you up some Lem Sips.
33: You did. It was very kind of you. And then I said, give me a call if you're not going to make it back. But you can't call my phone because my phone isn't working.
32: You know, I was just trying to help.
33: A little someone I'll try and help. Let's talk further about that next show in case anyone's forgotten what happened to my phone.
32: $2,000 on the line as well with Instagram. It's Jonesy and Amanda driving you home for Jam Nation.
21: Go on. 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They brought theirs.
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0: Hello there, it's Jonesy and Amanda driving you home this Tuesday afternoon. An eventful day indeed.
1: An eventful day. Thank you for the Sudafed. Or what did you give me? Lemsip?
0: Lemsip.
1: Yeah, I feel a bit better.
0: I got you the big pack too.
1: It's only five or six. What's the small pack?
0: That was the big pack. I ran down to Chemist Warehouse during our radio program.
1: Oh, there's 10.
0: There's 10.
1: Thank you, Brendan. Okay. I do appreciate it.
0: Oh, do you?
1: Yeah, I do.
0: Do you?
1: Well, you know, I felt you needed to do a small make good for the crashing of my phone in my car that happened as we finished our show last night.
0: As you say this, I sound like some ogre that came into your car and crushed it. What happened, counsel, yesterday?
1: He said, she said, shall I start?
0: Shall I start?
1: Well, it was my phone and my car's. How about I tell the story? I had dropped my phone in between my seat and the console as we were leaving last night from the car park.
0: Mm-hmm.
1: I picked it up, dropped down, picked it up, dropped down. You were there and I thought, you've got longer hands.
0: I was away from your car. We park in separate parts of the car park.
1: Yeah.
0: And I was in my motorcycle gear. And I heard this,
1: Brendan! No, because you're always a good friend to me.
0: Yes.
1: I'm being sincere.
0: And I said, what's the matter,
1: sweetie?
0: You always
1: say you will help. And I said, can you try and pick up my phone? All you had to do, because you had longer fingers, was pick it up and take it.
0: But I wanted to come around the back with my long fingers.
1: Ryan. We all look like we're going to throw up.
0: Because
1: there's no point in that.
0: No, there's no point. How do you know?
1: Because I could see where it was.
0: I was worried that I could see where it was. And those German cars, they've got a lot of telemetry and things like that. And I thought, I just need to get a bird's eye look of it.
1: There's no way you could have seen it from there. I could see where it was stuck.
0: How do you know?
1: Because I saw where it was.
0: Okay. And then you said, going this way. So I got on the chair.
1: I saw a bit of bump crack.
0: As soon as I got on the chair, it sensed a different weight to your weight. I didn't touch any of the controls. And it started, presumably, that I'm Harley, and adjusting the seat to my weight.
1: And what happened was crunch.
0: Crunch.
1: We both accept the crunch.
0: No, there wasn't a crunch.
1: Well, the phone was wedged in and crunched.
0: But you might have been mucking around with it before.
1: The only way we could free it was to lift the seat up.
0: Which I did.
1: And then,
0: thank you.
1: To reveal my splintered, destroyed phone.
0: But it could have cracked as we were moving it up. I am totally free of any responsibility.
1: Anyway.
0: Well, do I have to go down to Mr. Phone Fix It?
1: I bought a new one. If you'd like to pay me $2,000, I'd gratefully receive.
0: I would get another quote. Get you one of those seniors phones.
1: I would too, but I can't phone and find one.
0: Get you a seniors phone. You know, that's one with the four buttons on it.
1: Hilarious, Brendan. Well, you're Mr.
0: I was just trying to help.
1: You're Mr. Princess Fingers.
0: I'm a helper.
1: Meaning you don't do any research texting. You always say to me, when's this shindig on? Can you find out?
0: No, friend, I was helping you out. And that's one of those things.
1: That's the thing. Sometimes it happens. You just try to help.
0: Sometimes this is something that tribal drum with people.
1: Can you hear my nose filling with mucus?
0: I was just trying to help. That's all I'm doing. It's Jonesy and Amanda driving you home for Jam Nation.
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0: LAFM.

0: Hello there, it's Jonesy and Amanda driving you home. I was just trying to help the tribal drummers beating for this. Your friend is in her car and the call came out, Brandon! And I ran into your car.
1: Not did
0: into
1: you?
0: I got into your car to get your phone back.
1: It had slid down between the seat and the console. Somehow you putting your big bum in there moved the seat a bit back and it crunched my phone. Let's just plain and simple. There's no blame, but I'd like some acknowledgement.
0: Let me be the man and just listen to what I was saying. I said, let me get around the back here and get my fingers in.
1: No,
0: and
1: because I'll be able to, you wouldn't have been able to get it out.
0: Why? How do you know that?
1: Because I could see looking down that there was too much mechanics-y stuff between there and the back.
0: Yeah, but I'm a guy that knows that stuff.
1: But your hand couldn't have gone in there. It could go in from the top, not in from the back.
0: But you don't know that. You don't know that.
1: I know how big that space is.
0: I'm a helper. One night I was coming back from a lunch and there was a fellow with his bag just going through the city.
1: Have a big dollar sign on it. And a balaclava.
0: It was baggage. One of those baggage, you know, with the luggage. A traveller. He's come to our fair city and he just looked cactus. And I said, where are you going, mate? And he went, he didn't speak the English. And I said, where? And he said, hotel. And then I thought he meant the Marriott.
1: Why would you assume that?
0: Because he showed me a thing that said the Marriott.
1: Okay, well, that's fair enough.
0: And then I dropped him. We went through a few back alleys and got him into it. And then as I left, I realised sometime later as I was walking around the corner, there he was again, still lost. And he no, not the Marriott. And I said, oh, you know, and that was pretty much, I hadn't helped this guy at all.
1: No, the opposite
0: of
1: helpful.
0: And now the rain was coming.
1: Sometimes you're the opposite of helpful. Brendan, these are two stories about you.
0: Does that mean
1: we
0: don't help anyone now?
1: It can happen. You try your best, but not always successfully. The tribal drum is beating for us, just trying to help.
0: Rhiannon has joined us.
1: What happened, Rhiannon?
2: So at my very first job, day one, I just started at Woolies. I was checkout operator. And there was a guy that was trying to pay by FPOS, and it was the old swipe time. So there was no tap and go. It was the old school. And it was a dodgy FPOS machine. So he's swiping and swiping, and it's not working. I go, okay, I'll give it a go. And I do one swipe and I snap the card right in half.
1: Let me have a go.
0: You were just trying to help me out.
1: Oh, that is perfect.
0: And did
1: thank
0: that guy
1: you.
0: Say, please get me another card?
1: Thank you so very, very much.
0: No.
1: Thank you.
0: It's Rhiannon. Jess has joined
1: Hello,
0: us.
1: Hello, Jess. What happened?
3: Well, my daughter came home with a primary school art project and she had to paint onto a canvas. So she spent the evening painting this great wave onto the canvas and she finished it and she went to bed and she was really quite pleased with herself. But every time I looked at it, because I'm actually a high school art teacher, so I was looking at it and I thought, it's just not doing the vibes that I think it should, and the paint was still a little bit wet. So I just went into it and I felt like I was fixing it up. And I was looking at my art references and I was looking at artists and how I teach my students. So I was fully going into it. I was really inspired and I changed her canvas. And I was in the morning, she woke up and I'm like, look, I just added a little bit of flair to it. And she just burst into tears and punched it and put her hand through. And she's not handing it in. I'm not doing it. I can't really touch my work.
1: No. No.
0: So it looked good in your eyes.
3: Well, it was probably how I would direct my students to do it, but I didn't really let her express herself the way she wanted to.
1: No.
3: I shouldn't have interrupted her own learning process. Oh, it was not my place to touch it. But,
1: and to punch it and put a hole in it. That's what Pro Heart would have done.
0: You know, it's like that. You remember that fresco over in Italy, and it was the
1: picture
0: of Jesus.
1: There's a woman who said she would restore it. She'd never done it before. She made Jesus look like Mr. Potato Head.
0: Thank you for your call. See, I don't feel so bad now. And don't stop helping people.
1: Don't stop helping people, but maybe Brendan, you should. Instagram is coming up. $2,000 is on the line.
0: It's Jonesy and Amanda driving you home for Jam Nation.
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10: Checking on the major arterials, they're all travelling well. Looking to Kings Meadows though, Hobart Road has the usual congestion moving both ways at Risley Street. And over in Newstead, there's some westbound congestion on Hobblers Bridge Road approaching Penguit Road. 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I'm Mia, more traffic tomorrow morning on LAFM.
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12: Good morning, I'm Ebony Ablett. The Prime Minister and the New South Wales Premier will attend today's state funeral for Launceston-born Richard Scollier. And the Bureau of Meteorology has issued a severe weather warning.

0: Jonesy and Amanda driving you home. I was a bit worried about you yesterday. Your phone was smashed, eaten by your killer car.
1: By my car.
0: Your car is like something straight out of Stephen King's novel, Christine.
1: Well,
0: I'm worried about you going home.
1: Aided and abetted by a certain friend who attempted to help me, and I'm not.
0: All
1: I did
0: was provide aid to you.
1: Okay.
0: To help you out. And the endeavors of your scroll. I'd like to think that you had a good night's sleep last night.
1: Well, no, I was anxious because I knew I had to get up very early to go to the Apple shop this morning, and I was anxious about what my appointments would be because I

0: couldn't get access to my diary.
1: So the fruits of your evening scroll
0: from a few days ago.
1: Okay, not a mid-morning scroll.
0: No, this was a few days ago.
1: But the intro is still relevant.
2: It's time once again for Amanda's evening scroll.
0: You get a choice. I've got one about... It's undoing the information that we've been told about these things. One's about sugar and one's about sleep. Where do you want to start?
1: Can I have them both? Or is it choose your own adventure?
0: But which one do you want to start with?
1: Sugar.
0: All right, let's start with the sugar. Sugar does not make children hyper, apparently. It seems that everyone has been told it does, but this has been very well studied. Scientists did experiments where they gave kids red liquid. Some of them had sugar in it, some didn't. When they measured their behaviour, there was no difference between the two groups. When parents were asked, did your kid become hyper after drinking this? The people who'd taken sugar said yes. The ones who hadn't said yes. So the kids were just running around being fools. And as it says here, sugar is used by your cells to make energy, but it's not a stimulant. It's a fuel. It's like adding a huge gas tank to your car doesn't turn your Civic into a Formula One car.
1: No, it doesn't, but you can go longer.
0: Well...
1: In your Civic, you would be able to go longer.
0: Well, the problem is kids, they say, are hyper a lot, and that means that there are other times when they're hyper a lot and you don't notice it. Kids just have moments where they run around and get the zoomies and are hyper. It's not related to sugar.
1: Psychosomatic. You say, oh, he had all that red cordial.
0: That's
1: now
0: right.
1: Now Ryan's going crazy.
0: That's right. It will make your teeth fall out, but it won't make you hyper. Speaking of choose your own adventure, teeth or hyper? How about this one?
1: I think I'm going with teeth.
0: How much sleep do you get a night? Or do you get anxious
1: when
0: you don't get it?
1: I'm getting heaps now. I'm sleeping like Rip Van Winkle, a beardless Rip Van Winkle.
0: What about Rip One Out Winkle?
1: I used to sleep, you know, I'd go to bed at 9:30.
0: It's a rhetorical question, but keep going.
1: 3:20. But now I'm sleeping like the aforementioned Rip Van Winkle.
0: Well, we've always been told, haven't we, that 8 hours is what is required for the human cells to regenerate and for our mental health, etc.
1: Eight hours.
0: Apparently, this is a furphy. You do not need 8 hours of sleep.
1: Yep.
0: Dr. Daniel Lieberman, not Steve Lieberman, spent a decade researching this, and it included the 8-hour sleep requirement, and he has come to the conclusion that we do not need that. You know that the optimum is somewhere around between 6 hours, 24 minutes, 7 hours, 48 minutes. So if you're only getting the quality of the sleep is better than the length of the sleep. And so don't stress if you're not getting 8 hours sleep a night. That is quite all right. If you feel refreshed when you wake up, that's all you need to know. This is the questions to ask yourself when you're lying awake. Are you satisfied with your sleep at the end of the night? Do you feel you've had enough? Do you stay awake all day without dozing? Are you asleep between 2 a.m. and 4 a.m.? Do you spend less than 30 minutes awake during the night? Do you get between 6 and 8 hours sleep a night? If you answer yes to those questions, then you're doing okay.
1: So
0: don't stress about it.
1: Mr. Sleep, Mr. Yawn, he lied to us.
0: Yeah, and Rip Van Winkle lied. He's just got sleep apnea.
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0: And you're welcome.
3: 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That's enough.
0: Well, when can I have another lem sip?
1: Well, not for another 2.5 hours.
0: Oh, my God.
1: I don't want to see you snorting it in the bathroom either.
0: Well, I won't ask for help around my car. Let's just put it that way.
1: Oh, okay.
0: Well,
1: that's history, man.
0: Tomorrow, I hope my taste buds have returned because we have TikTok Tucker.
1: Of course. 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

0: Christian O'Connell Show. Are you a Monday winner or loser? Rio, which way is it for you?
1: I'm definitely still in loser mode. I'm still heavily, heavily jet lagged from our trip to Greece over the break. I thought I beat it. On Saturday night, I slept for 13 hours, which I've never done before.
0: I don't remember sleeping for 13 hours since I was 10 years of age.
1: Me neither. I thought, I've finally done it. I'm the first person to ever beat jet lag.
0: Sleep it off.
1: Sleep it off. But it's you know, like when you wake up and you thought you've beaten the hangover, turns out you're just still drunk.
0: It was hiding around a corner.
1: Yes, it was exactly that.
0: You haven't quite met the hangover. It appears like 1 in the afternoon.
1: Yes, just sneaking up behind you.
0: Yeah. Jet lag is a real thing.
1: It's crazy. I had a bath yesterday and I fell asleep in the bath and woke up to me slipping down like
0: what? That's really dangerous.
1: Choking on the bath water.
0: Oh. But then didn't you take sleeping tablets?
1: I did. I got a prescription for
0: tamazepam.
1: Popping
0: pills in the air.
2: It sounds like Whitney Houston.
1: Come on.
2: Rio.
1: I did. This.
2: Careful.
1: They are. They're a bit. They're pretty heavy. They really knock you out. But then, it's good.
0: Because I'm always jealous. So on the flight back, going back to UK, where I was for the last 2 weeks, seeing my mum and dad, I was jealous on the long, so you have to do it in two stretches. Mm. So I changed to Singapore. And then it's 13 and a half hours.
1: Yeah.
0: And everyone was asleep.
2: Yeah.
0: And I can only presume they can sleep. I can't do that because to me it's like sleeping in public.
1: Mm. Are you?
0: I was awake. I tried so hard to go to sleep. I couldn't.
1: Is it the fear of people watching you sleep?
0: No, I don't know. It's just I can't relax. And then the crew were like, is there anything we can get you to help you sleep? I tried a chamomile tea with 3 chamomile tea bags in it.
1: No.
0: That still wouldn't do it.
1: It's not strong enough.
0: I was jealous of them. I reckon they're all on sleeping tablets, aren't they?
1: Yes, you need to get on the good stuff. Yeah, it really.
0: They've been to your doctor, have they?
1: Yes.
0: It's the same guy that looks after Michael Jackson, isn't it? It's Matthew Perry's guy, is it? Okay. I'm a Monday loser. Yesterday, I was home alone. And so I took my daughter, Lois, who's 19. She's been off university for 2 weeks, so back home with us. It's been lovely having her back. And she went back to uni for a couple of days to see a young man who may or may not be her boyfriend. But I suspect.
1: Mm-hmm.
0: I pay more attention than those daughters of mine think. Always watching. Anyway, so I had to take her to Woolies to get some food for a couple of days to go.

0: bet with. And I also was then getting dinner for myself. We go to the scanner and I say, I'm just going to do my bits first, okay, and then there's yours. All I had was a free-range chicken breast and a jar of mushroom chicken tonight sauce in a jar.
1: Ooh. That's rough. That should be for her.
0: No, well, she leans in and she whispers to me, Dad, you're giving off major divorced dad vibes here.
2: Oh.
0: And I looked at it. It was just a chicken breast and a chicken sauce in a jar.
1: Bleak as.
0: I made it last night.
1: Oh, just come on now.
0: Oh, I feel like chicken tonight. Chicken tonight.
2: It's better than Uber Eats.
0: Yes, exactly.
2: At least he's cooked something.
1: At least he's cooked something. That, but there's, you know, just a sadness to it a bit.
2: A single
1: chicken breast in a jar.
0: Yeah. Hey, a jar of grey. Beautiful. A jar of grey.
2: Yes.
0: Anyway, I make it. It's just like, I'm not even going to go and sit down. There's no point in this. I stand at the bench. I stand at the bench, slumped over, a mixture of jet lag and just sadness.
1: You've become
0: a jar of grey.
1: Did you have any side dishes with it?
0: Nothing.
1: That makes me deeply
0: sad. No greenery.
1: Oh,
0: I was like, what if something happened to me right now and I hit the deck? They come in and find me and they go, oh my God, his last meal was chicken tonight, mushroom sauce in a jar and a solitary chicken breast.
1: He was ready
0: no
1: to
0: greenery.
1: Go.
0: No greenery. No greenery. You should know at this age, 53.
2: Yes.
1: What sort of life was this man
0: no
1: leading?
0: Life. No life. And they took him away if you're going to live like that. The experiment didn't work.
1: They put his ashes in a jar of chicken tonight.
0: Yes, yes. But chicken tonight to me is 90s cooking.
1: Very much so,
2: totally.
1: Yeah.
0: You know, even though I was eating, I was like, my God, this was so big in the 90s. Mm. There was the TV advert, the dance, the jingle was everywhere. I didn't even know they still did Chicken Tonight.
1: Yeah, me neither.
0: Who knew? Who knew what that target audience must be?
1: They mustn't believe they're like that. Oh, my God.
0: God, we've had a sale on a Monday. This guy is winning goals.
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4: LAFM.

0: Christian O'Connell show. Yesterday, you're going to get jealous. You're going to go, oh my God, have you trained at the Cordon Bleu Academy? I had chicken tonight dinner for one.
1: Ooh.
0: I felt like chicken tonight. I was just wandering around looking for an easy sauce to pour over a lone chicken breast last night for my dinner. And I saw chicken tonight. I couldn't believe it was still going.
1: Yeah.
0: Right? My daughter was like, what is that? Oh, and listen, young lady, back in the 90s, everyone used this. You've had friends coming round, you would just pour chicken.
2: Yeah.
0: You really would.
2: Yeah. Kind of luxury.
0: It was like luxury in a jar. Anyway, as I was serving up, I was thinking, this is a 90s meal. Mm. So with your donations and your ideas, we're going to try and recreate what would be the 90s menu. Someone wants to go, Rob, Christian Hill, Chicken Kiev.
1: Oh,
0: do you remember
1: yes.
0: The best thing was about that first slice when the garlic butter would come oozing out.
1: Yeah.
0: Fried chicken, sausages, mashed potatoes, gravy, spaghetti bolognese, mac and cheese. That's right.
2: Oh, yeah.
0: Frank. Chow mein and curry sausages.
2: Chow mein is huge.
0: Chow mein was massive. Bring it back.
1: Yeah.
0: Chow mein.
2: That was like the only Chinese dish.
0: Yes, you're right. That's how it started with chow mein. I don't think I've even said that in decades. Chow mein and curried sausages, as well as ham steaks, pineapple, optional. Yes, I know what you mean. Pineapple was a big staple. Christian, my nan would always cook cheesy broccoli casserole. Comfort food. Not great for the arteries, but tastes is great. Christian, why don't you a 90s degustation diner for us all?
2: Oh, that's a great idea.
0: Oh, that actually is a great thing. Invite listeners and have a 90s degustation dinner.
2: Matching wines.
0: Are we pairing it with wines and beers?
2: Matching
0: or something?
2: Goon.
0: A goomba.
2: This fruity Lexia will go lovely with
0: Christian, what about chili con carne from the yellow packet?
1: Oh, yeah.
0: Yeah, I know what you mean. Christian, on the 90s menu, Mississippi mud cake.
1: What is that?
0: Yes,
1: really
0: yes.
1: Deep, rich mud cake.
0: Right.
1: Yeah.
0: Corned beef and white wine sauce.
1: Oh, God, I love a corned beef.
2: Remember Silverside?
0: No.
2: Silverside with a bit of hot English mustard and some white bread. That's all you need.
0: Stop
2: that's
0: it.
1: Should still do it in the slow cooker. It's magnificent. Talking of the chicken tonight, you get the honey mustard. Just get a jar of that.
0: That's the other great sauce. Where it's not just a jar of grey.
1: Yeah. Jar of fluorescent yellow. It's fantastic.
0: Yeah. Christian, my mum used to go back in the 90s, ox tongue.
1: Oh, yuck.
2: Okay.
1: My father-in-law did awful. Yeah, you know, Depression era, they do everything.
0: Yeah.
1: Oxtail.
2: Oxtail.
0: Christian, what about apricot chicken? I think that's probably the definitive 90s meal.
2: Mm.
0: Christian, porcupine meatballs. Popular when I was a kid. Christian was... macaroni cheese followed by apple strudel and custard.
2: Strudel.
0: Custard. Custard is a dessert staple. It's the dessert gravy of the 90s. Custard.
2: Dessert gravy. Yes.
0: It is, isn't it?
1: Yes.
0: Do you remember everything was just gravy
1: dolloped
0: on it, whatever it was.
1: Yeah.
0: You don't get a lot of custard these days, do you?
2: No, it's not in fashion.
0: You don't want to be selling custard to restaurants or going door to door now as the custard man. Christian, what about Steak Diane? Shane in Sydney. Yes, Steak Diane, yes. Christian, my mum used to make crockpot chicken with tinned potatoes, tinned carrots. Everything was tinned. Jars and tins. Maybe a little bit of fresh celery. Delicious. Was it? Beef stroganoff. Tuna mornay. And also meatloaf. Oh, that a foul, dry old thing that was. Butchers and Caitlin, what else needs to be on the 90s menu, mate?
3: Every week, we would have it twice a week. It would be rissoles.
0: Yeah.
3: But my mum made it really fancy. She would take Vegemite scoops and put them in the middle of the rissoles.
0: I thought you said fancy.
3: Yeah, which would create this like saltiness through the rissole, and it was just absolutely divine.
0: Explains everything about producer Caitlin.
2: Sounds...
0: revolting.
2: Revolting.
0: It does.
2: With all due respect to your mother.
0: You don't get on MasterChef this week, chefs. It's rissoles week.
2: Vegemite.
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0: Christian O'Connell Show. Yesterday, someone DM'd me, as the kids say, on Instagram.
1: Slipped in there.
0: Oh, yeah, right into my DMs, and I don't mind that. I'm here for that. They had a brand new person and a name and an occupation for nominative determinism. This is something that occasionally comes up on the show, and it's a genuine theory that's proved by science that people's names influence their choice of jobs. We've had these before. Have a listen to this.
2: My uncle was one William Toombs, and he was an undertaker.
3: My son, surname is Carr, C-A-R-R. He's a mechanic.
4: We had a general surgeon by the name of John Hack, local dentist by the name of Barry Cutmore, and a lovely GP by the name of Dr. Deese. Spelled D-E-A-T-H.
5: There was a blacksmith and his name was Dietmar Fleckhammer.
0: Dieter Fleckhammer, the blacksmith, one of my favourite ones. However, I've got a brand new one.
1: Mm-hmm.
0: It's a doctor.
1: Okay.
0: You're not going to believe what I'm about to say. Go ahead on Google, you will see this lovely doctor. Lady Doctor, Dr. Asmi Butt. A-S-M-A, surname B-U-T-T. Dr. Butt is enough. Dr. Asmi Butt is incredible.
1: That's amazing.
0: It's incredible. Have you seen her?
1: Yes.
0: Dr. Asmi Butt.
1: Yes, Dr. Wow.
0: Asmi Butt. A beautiful name. A great name. But obviously the surname Butt, she's gone into medicine.
1: Yes.
0: It's Dr. Butt.
1: Yeah, that's where inject into your butt. The gluteus maximus.
0: What are you saying? What injections are you having in your ass?
1: Isn't that something? It's what they do.
0: I don't know.
1: That's a thing. It's a thing.
0: Why are they injecting your bum?
1: Yeah, that's
0: why
1: a
0: not
1: thing.
0: Somewhere else?
1: Well, maybe that's steroids.
0: No, you know, you're the son of a doctor.
1: I think they do inject it.
0: Are you
1: the
0: roiding
1: butt
0: right now? You are a jacked young man. Stay off the roids. All right, so nominative determinism, the theory that names influence jobs. Dr. Butt. Dr. Asmi Butt. It's incredible. It's too good to be true. All right, you can Google it. All right, here's your name, or maybe it's someone you know, linked to their job. It's a phenomenon called nominative determinism. Christian, we see a pediatric orthopedic doctor for our daughter, Dr. Little.
1: Oh.
0: Perfect.
1: Right.
0: That's a really warm, friendly name for a child doctor, isn't it? Christian. We've lived in two different suburbs. The first one, we had the local butcher, Gary Ham.
1: Great.
0: We changed suburbs. Gary Lamb. Do they know each other? The two Garys? Hammy and Lammy?
1: Ham and Lamb.
0: That is beautiful. Thank you very much. Christian, I'm a teacher. We have a food tech teacher, Miss Cook.
1: Right.
0: PE teacher, Mr. Sweatman. Christian, my dentist is Dr. Mola.
1: Oh.
0: Christian, just to let you know, the I Feel Like Chicken Tonight people also have a stroganoff version. Guess what it's called? You guessed it. I Feel Like Stroganoff Tonight.
1: How do they do it?
0: How do they do it? Christian, I used to have a dentist called Dr. Lipshuts. Ian's on the line now. He's got a great one as well. Ian, welcome to the show.
6: How are you?
0: I'm good, Ian. So, a name linked to a job. You've got a great one. What is it?
6: Oh, it's very amusing. It's always amused me. A Catholic archbishop in Manila in the Philippines named Cardinal Sin.
0: Incredible. It's like something from a kid's TV show or a movie.
1: Yes,
0: Cardinal
1: yeah.
0: Sin. No. Amazing.
6: Gold. Gold.
0: Yeah, that's a great one. Ian, thank you very much for sharing.
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0: Christian O'Connell show. We were talking about the sad news yesterday, the sad passing of an amazing actor, but equally just as important, if not more important, a thoroughly kind, optimistic, positive human being, and that's Sam Neill. We lost a really good man, and talk about a career of range as well. So many massive movies, Peaky Blinders in the last couple of years as well. It was terrifying in that. But we're talking about Jurassic Park, and so many of us really have big memories of that iconic movie and his character, Dr. Alan Grant. So today, as a small thing from us, is the time waster is dinosaur movies. All right, dinosaur movies. Dinosaur movies is the time waster. Dinosaur movies. Greasick Park.
1: Silver.
0: Herbivore Alone.
1: Silver.
0: Velociraptor.
1: Oh,
0: Velociraptor. Triassicario.
1: Oh, God.
0: Triassicario, what? Yeah, Dino knowledge. Tom Cruise. Today, dinosaur movie.
1: Uh-huh.
0: That's right. Rexy Business.
1: Gold.
0: And Gladiraptor.
1: Gold as well.
0: All right, Rhea, what have you got? Dinosaur movies.
1: This dinosaur loved riding a motorbike. It's Easy Raptor.
0: Is it?
1: It is Easy Raptor.
0: Okay. Right. Now I found that clip. It's never leaving the show day today. How have we got through 8 years without that one?
1: Sad movie when this dinosaur died. Oh no, Barney and Me.
0: That's Gold Plus. Barney and Me's genius. Well done.
1: How'd they get this big dinosaur on the ship? It's Titanicosaurus. Titanosaur is a very famous and large dinosaur.
0: Yeah, no, large one. Yeah, yeah, yeah.
1: Don't play it.
0: I am.
1: Take that off, Lockie. Take that off his board. And Saw, scary movie, Saw.
0: Saw, yeah, let me go. Saurus.
1: What's even scarier?
0: Yeah.
1: Stegosaur.
0: Oh, bloody hell. So much hard work.
1: No, you just want to play that clip.
0: No, I'm not going to. It's childish. I got him. All right, Rio, you ready to mark?
1: Let's do it.
0: Meet the Fossils.
1: Gold.
0: The Sound of Jurassic. Not music, Jurassic.
1: Silver.
0: Forgetting Tricera Marshall Tops.
1: Gold.
0: That's very good. Michael, well done. Dino, What You Did Last Summer.
1: Gold.
0: You, Me and Dorothy. Dorothy, a dinosaur.
1: Silver plus.
0: Oh, wow, this is a lovely one. I think this will take some beating. I Am Sam Neill.
1: Ah, oh, lovely.
0: That's Gold. A great one. Glenn, that's lovely. Zach and Mindy Make a Dino.
1: Gold, these are so good.
0: Santa, that's very good. Raptatouille.
1: Oh, my, that is...
0: Kenny Thompson, well
1: wow,
0: done.
1: Wow, that is Gold triple plus.
0: Not Pretty in Pink, Pretty Extinct.
1: Gold triple plus
0: we
1: as well.
0: We have the smartest listeners. Wow, that is great. David Beattie, well done. Casino.
1: Gold.
0: Toyosaurus.
1: Gold.
0: Freddy Got Fossilized.
1: Silver.
0: And Debbie Does Dactyls.
1: Oh, silver plus.
0: Oh, naughty. All right, then, who is off to go and see Boys to Men,
1: wow,
0: Salt and Pepper, and Belle Biv DeBoe?
1: These were incredible, but Pretty Extinct is my favourite.
0: Dave, you are today's winner. Thank you very much for all those. That's the Christian O'Connell Show for today. We are back tomorrow. Tomorrow, Wednesday, we'll be straight into your stories of coincidence and chance. What Are the Odds is back. You can get yours in now. 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Thank you very much for joining us. We're back tomorrow. 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
9: This is the 80s at 8. Shane Bryan with you tonight. It's Chart Tuesday. We go back to July 1983, the time when the Police gave us possibly the biggest stalker song of all time.

But how did Sting and the Boys fare against Irene Cara? We'll take a look at the top five in Australia, the UK and the US charts as well. Let's kick it off with Elton John. I'm Still Standing, sitting at number 3 on the charts, and that is as far as it got. You're on the 80s at 8.

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0: You're on the 80s at 8. Shane Bryan with you. It's Chart Tuesday. We've gone back to July 1983. And Tim Finn there, Fraction Too Much Friction. He had officially left Split Enz. In fact, they did get back together for a final tour at the end of the year, Enz with a Bang. And then the following year, their final studio album was without Tim Finn. It was called See You Round. Tim, of course, did a pretty good job on the charts. In July 1983, he was sitting at number 9. Let's take a look at the top 5 on the Aussie charts in July 1983.
1: Before the algorithms, before streaming, this is what Australia was cranking. Let's revisit the charts. Revisit the charts. Oz Chart Rewind.
0: And let's kick it off with the number 5 song, Real Life, Send Me an Angel.
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0: One of Australia's greatest synth pop exports, the Melbourne band's debut single became a worldwide hit. And of course, it's continually played on 80s radio and movie soundtracks.

0: around the world.
1: Coming in at number four was New Order with Blue Monday. It was the best-selling 12-inch single of all time. It was built around a groundbreaking electronic groove and helped change the sound of pop and dance music forever. It was also the most expensive single of all time. Check that one out. Coming in at number three was Elton John, I'm Still Standing. We heard that at the start of the show. At number two was The Police, Every Breath You Take. Yeah.

It was the biggest song of the Police's career. Now, despite often being mistaken for a love song, Sting has always described it as about obsession and surveillance. Who would have thought? And the number one song was Irene Cara, Flashdance. What a feeling, from the movie Flashdance. Spent weeks at number one around the world, won an Oscar for the best original song, and became one of the defining tracks of 1983. So there you have it, the biggest song in Australia this week, July 1983, was Irene Cara, Flashdance. What a feeling. You're on the 80s at 8.

0: You're on the 80s at 8. Shane Bryan with you. That was Rod Stewart, Baby Jane. We've gone back to July 1983 for Chart Tuesday, and that one was sitting at number 10 on the Aussie charts this week back in 83. Let's take a quick look at the charts around the world.
1: 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From London to New York, these were the songs taking over the world. It's the 80s at 8 Global Chart Hits.
0: Let's kick it off with the UK. At number 3 was Eurythmics with Who's That Girl?
2: Who's that girl running around with you? Tell me.
0: Another synth pop gem from Annie Lennox and Dave Stewart. Coming in at number 2 was Freeze with IOU, one of the pioneering electro pop records of the early 80s and a huge dance floor hit. But the number 1 song was Paul Young with Wherever I Lay My Hat.
2: Wherever I lay my hat, that's my heart.
0: It took over the charts in the UK, originally recorded by Marvin Gaye. Paul Young turned it into his first UK number one and one of the standout pop soul hits of 1983. Let's take a look at the US. Coming in at number 3 was Irene Cara with Flashdance. Number 2, Eddie Grant with Electric Avenue.
3: We're gonna rock down to Electric Avenue, and then we'll take it higher.
0: Inspired by the famous London street and packed with that unmistakable reggae pop groove. And the biggest song in America in July 1983, it had to be. It was The Police, Every Breath You Take. It spent 8 weeks at number one in the US, became the biggest hit of the band's career. And that is up next on the 80s at 8.
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You're on the 80s at 8. Shane Bryan with you. Bonnie Tyler there. Total Eclipse of the Heart and her signature song. Sitting at number 7 in July 1983. And how sad it was to have said goodbye to Bonnie Tyler over this last week. And that song became her signature song, written, of course, by Jim Steinman. Started life as a part of a vampire musical before it became Bonnie Tyler's signature song. Now, if you were looking for a live show around Australia in the winter of 1983, there was plenty happening. British singer-songwriter Joan Armour Trading was dropping the pilot. She was touring the country with her big act, and punk legends Dead Kennedys were also bringing their explosive live show to Australian audiences, along with easy listening superstar Andy Williams wrapping up a national tour. Locally, Cold Chisel were on their famous Farewell Last Stand tour. Midnight Oil, INXS and Goanna, however, were lighting up stages around the country and appearing at major events like Stop the Drop. She's been-

0: What an incredible tour that would have been. Up next, sitting at number five, was Real Life, Send Me an Angel. We'll be playing that after the break on the 80s at 8.
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0: Well, that wraps it up for tonight. Tomorrow night on the 80s at 8, my special guest is Richard Bergman from the Sunny Boys. We've got a big announcement tomorrow night. The Sunny Boys box set is on its way. You get all the details and a reunion tour, believe it or not. The Sunny Boys, my special guest tomorrow night on the 80s at 8. We'll see you then. Thanks for keeping me company.
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1: Rumors spread around in that Texas town. About the shack outside the games. And you know what I'm talking about. Just let me know if you wanna go to that home out on the range. They got a lot of nice girls.

0: Were you injured in a motor accident? Maybe you're just getting by, hoping that things will improve. 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
1: Good morning, I'm Ebony Ablett. The Prime Minister and the New South Wales Premier will attend today's state funeral for Launceston-born Richard Scollier. And the Bureau of Meteorology has issued a severe weather warning for damaging winds.
0: Delivering the local stories from the local voices that you simply can't get anywhere else.
1: 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The Exeter Men's Shed is set to receive a new extension to allow space for a metalworking.
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0: 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It's Straight Up Finance, chatting with Grant Howe on Breakfast with BJ, right here on LAFM and 7SD.
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1: Good morning, I'm Ebony Ablett. The Prime Minister and the New South Wales Premier will attend today's state funeral for Launceston-born Richard Scollier. And the Bureau of Meteorology has issued a severe weather warning for damaging winds.
0: Delivering the local stories from the local voices that you simply can't get anywhere else.
1: The boss of Stadiums Tasmania, who's been overseeing redevelopments, is on the move. The Exeter Men's Shed is set to receive a new extension to allow space for a metalworking.
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0: Money questions come up for all of us, and that's where Straight Up Finance comes in. 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It's Straight Up Finance, chatting with Grant Howe on Breakfast with BJ, right here on LAFM and 7SD.
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9: Good morning, I'm Ebony Applett. Coming up in your national news this hour, US President Donald Trump's latest backflip on Iran. First, though, in your local news, our locals are being urged to only attend the Launceston General Hospital's emergency department in an emergency, as the health department confirms the hospital is experiencing high demand for services. Secretary Dale Webster says clinical services are being managed at the hospital, but capacity is impacted with escalation plans put in place. The LGH has limited ability to admit more patients as a result. Locals are asked to use alternative healthcare options such as Health Direct. LGH has limited ability to admit more patients as a result. Locals are asked to use alternative healthcare options.

0: We want to disrupt the supply of illicit tobacco. We believe that there has been a policy failure at a federal government level that has led to the proliferation of illegal products.
1: Bridget Archer speaking there. A week after the state opposition held a meeting of local leaders in the north, the state government is hosting its Northern Tasmanian Economic Summit today. It's expected to have a key focus on the future of the Bogue site, with production being wound down here and moved to the mainland, and other concerns facing the tourism and hospitality sectors as a key driver for our northern economy. The federal government's also been meeting with key players this week to see how they can assist. And with winter well and truly here, the Environment Protection Authority is reminding us to make small changes to improve wood heaters and reduce air pollution. The Environmental Watchdog says we should only use dry, seasoned wood, avoiding damp or green timber, keep our flues clean to improve efficiency, along with burning hot for 20 minutes after reloading. The EPA says small changes go a long way to reducing air pollution in suburban areas. The Launceston Council in the midst of finalising its wood smoke plan.
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4: Good morning, I'm Rob McLennan. Donald Trump has backflipped on his plan to charge ships passing through the Strait of Hormuz just 5 hours before it was due to come into effect. He now says he will seek investment deals with Gulf states to cover the cost of keeping the waterway open. It comes after the US launched bombing raids on Iran for the third night in a row. Angus Taylor's officially ruled out any deal to form government with One Nation, even if it would help the coalition return to power, the opposition leader telling 7:30 they'll get there on their own.
5: We've got absolutely no plan for a deal with One Nation to form government. 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
4: And thousands of Origin Energy customers are in line for a refund. That's after the consumer watchdog found they were charged more on their ongoing savers plan than they would have been on a basic energy plan.
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1: To sport now, and Spain's opened the scoring in this morning's World Cup semi-final against France. Mikel Oyarzabal hitting the back of the net with a penalty shot in the 22nd. There on SBS. At halftime, the Spaniards are leading 1-0. The winner of today's match will face either England or Argentina in Monday's decider. And Collingwood's Billy Frampton's free to play against Carlton after having his rough conduct suspension downgraded to a fine. Meantime, the AFL website's reporting the Tasmania Devils keen to chat to former Bombers coach Brad Scott about becoming their inaugural head of football. That is the latest in news and sport. I'm Brit Aylin.
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6: Very quiet start to the morning on our roads on this wonderful Wednesday. A little bit of traffic for Bathurst Street if you're heading into the CBD before Frederick Street and Brisbane Street. 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
7: Good morning to you. It is Jules in for VJ. Mostly cloudy today for Launceston, heading for a top of 15. 15 tomorrow, mostly sunny, and then back to mostly cloudy for Friday with a top of 16. Mostly cloudy today for Scottsdale and the northeast with a top of 14. In fact, 14 the top right through till Friday. Fog then sunny tomorrow and mostly cloudy for Friday. Mostly cloudy today as well for St Helens and the east coast with a top of 16. 15 tomorrow should be sunny and mostly cloudy for Friday and a top of 16. Right now in Lonnie it's 5, in Scottsdale it's 8, and in St Helens it's 8 as well. 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

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Yeehaw. It's John Mellencamp now.

0: 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It's 13 past six. You got Jules in for BJ, and just a reminder, the celebration shout-outs happen just after eight. 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

0: LAFM and 7SD with Spandau Ballet for your Wednesday morning. Happy Hump Day Wednesday, by the way. It is Jules in for BJ. Get the best night's sleep at the best price. 40 Winks Launceston. It's 27 past 6. All the latest news is on the way.
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10: Good morning, I'm Ebony Amplett. Coming up in your national news this half hour, the Federal Liberals rule out any coalition with One Nation. First though, to your local news, the Health Department has confirmed the Launceston General Hospital is experiencing a high demand for services, calling for the community's support. Health Secretary Dale Webster says it's seeing an increased demand, particularly for patients with acute health needs, and is calling for locals to only attend the hospital's emergency department if it is an emergency. He's instead encouraging Northerners to contact Health Direct as a first step on 1-800-022-222 to be directed to a more appropriate service, be it a virtual care service, a doctor or urgent care. As Tasmanian authorities continue to seize significant amounts of illicit tobacco and tobacco products in the state, our government is calling for stronger action from the federal government. Health Minister Bridget Archer calling for the tobacco excise to be cut, saying that more needs to be done.
11: We are playing our part, but we need a nationwide approach to disrupting the supply of illicit tobacco, because the reality is that those federal policy settings have failed and we're seeing a proliferation of illicit tobacco products right across the country and strong links with organised crime.
10: Tasmania's environmental watchdog is urging the public to make small changes to their fireplaces to reduce the amount of smoke pollution. The EPA says only dry seasoned wood should be burned to keep flues clean and to avoid letting fires smoulder. It also says when reloading, it's best to fully open the air intake and let the fire burn bright for 20 minutes before turning it down. The organisation says wood smoke is a major contributor to air pollution in suburban areas. It comes as the Launceston Council is finalising its domestic wood smoke plan, outlining ways to improve winter air quality over the next 15 years. An Launceston GP has been appointed as the new Vice President of the Australian Medical Association's Tasmanian branch. Dr. Jerome Muir Wilson to work with President Dr. Meg Creeley to help represent and advocate for doctors across the state, aiming to improve healthcare for Tasmanians, bringing his experience to the table to try and improve the system. National News next.
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13: Hello, I'm Robert Clennon. The opposition leader says the makeup of the coalition will not be changing, with Angus Taylor officially ruling out on 7:30 a deal to form government with One Nation.
14: I'm ruling it out. There's no plan. I can tell you right now, and I have been very clear about this. And the reason is simple. One Nation would, as a government, leave us with an eternity of pain.
13: Donald Trump's plan to slap massive tolls on ships passing through the Strait of Hormuz has been abandoned. The US president announced yesterday the US would apply a charge equal to 20% of each ship's cargo starting today. He now says Middle Eastern states are offering to invest billions and billions of dollars into the United States instead. A state funeral will be held for former MP and Victorian broadcasting legend Darren Hinch next Monday. Aussie loyalty scheme Flybuys is going all out to attract new members, increasing the rebate for a single transaction from $10 to $100. But that's only if you have enough points to cover it.
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0: In sport, Justin Longmuir says the fight for Freo's second ruck spot is tight, with Mason Cox stepping up against Sydney in the absence of the injured Sean Darcy. The Dockers coach telling Seven he's not sure whether Darcy will be back for Saturday's clash with Port.
16: We'll have to wait and see. You know, we've clearly got another training session to go. The team doesn't need to be until Thursday, so we'll make a decision on that later in the week.
0: And in the first of the World Cup semi-finals, Spain scored first against France at Dallas Stadium as they vie for a spot in the decider against the winner of tomorrow's England and Argentina clash. At last check, the Spaniards were still in the lead, 2-0. That is the latest in news and sport. I'm Brit Aylin.
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17: The intersection of Howick Street and Wellington Street in South Lonnie has the usual traffic starting to build in all directions. Bathurst Street in the CBD is slowing on approach to Frederick and Brisbane Street. Nothing that's going to affect your journey too much. Our major arterials are all looking fantastic inbound and outbound. The census is coming this August. You'll get instructions soon on what to do. In the census, every answer matters. Authorised by the Australian Bureau of Statistics, Canberra. I'm Cam. More traffic soon on LAFM.
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0: Mostly cloudy today for Launceston. We're heading for a top of 15. 15 and mostly sunny tomorrow, and 16 the top for Friday and mostly cloudy. Mostly cloudy as well today for Scottsdale in the northeast, heading for 14. 14 again tomorrow, fog then sunny, and mostly cloudy and 14, the magic number again for Friday. St Helens in the east coast, heading for 16 today, mostly cloudy, sunny tomorrow with a top of 15 and 16 the top for Friday and mostly cloudy. Right now in Lonnie it's 5, in Scottsdale it's 8, and in St Helens it's 8 as well. 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This time tomorrow though, it'll be BJ in for BJ at 24 to 7 with the Divinals now.

0: FM and 7SD with Nicolette Larson there. We had the Divinyls as well, and I Touch Myself. And in fact, they caught up with Andrew Denton many years ago after a trip to America.
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1: LAFM and 7SD. What a great song, Living in America from James Brown. It is 5 to 7. You got Jules in for BJ. This time tomorrow it will be BJ in for BJ. Just having a look at the FIFA World Cup. Of course, it's getting to the pointy end right now. We've got France taking on Spain at the moment. Spain is leading 2-0. And, of course, between those two, whoever is the victor there, they'll be taking on the winner of the England versus Argentina match, which is happening very soon as well. So there you go. I thought it'd be France winning and taking on England, because that'd be a really interesting match, wouldn't it? Anyway, at this stage, it's looking good for Spain. We've got all the latest news on the way.
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11: Good morning, I'm Ebony Ablett. Our state's top health official is urging patients to only attend the LGH if it is a medical emergency, confirming the hospital is experiencing high demand for services and has a limited ability to admit more patients. Those who can't wait for an appointment with their GP are being urged to instead attend a Medicare urgent care clinic, one located at the Launceston Medical Centre on Wellington Street, operating between 7 a.m. and 9 p.m. Health Secretary Dale Webster says clinical services are being managed at the hospital and escalation plans are in place. Meanwhile, a trip overseas to Japan appears to have been fruitful for the Premier, who says he's secured important commitments from Bogues' international parent company, Kirin. Jeremy Rockleaf says he put the concerns of Bogues workers directly to Kirin, advocating on behalf of the Northern Tasmanians who have helped build the brand. Kirin, who is the owner of Lion Australia, which owns Bogues, reportedly has agreed to consider further requests in relation to the worker support package. The Premier to meet with Lion Australia's CEO next week to progress discussions. Meantime, Bass MP Bridget Archer says calls for the Prime Minister to intervene and reverse the approval of the sale of Rushy Lagoon has fallen on deaf ears. The farming land in the state's northeast will be sold to UK buyer Gresham House for a pine plantation. Ms Archer says she's still calling on the farming land in the state's northeast will be sold to UK buyer Gresham House for a pine plantation. Ms Archer says

0: game. It's in the middle of school holidays, so we're really bullish about filling the 12,000 capacity at Utah Stadium, particularly given that we've kind of had the North starved of cricket while the redevelopment of the ground's been going on.
1: The game against the Adelaide Strikers will take place on the 9th of January.
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4: Hi there, I'm Rob McLennan. Donald Trump has backflipped on his plan to charge a fee for shipping through the Strait of Hormuz. Instead, he's pitching a plan that would see Gulf countries broker trade and investment deals with the US.
5: This way, there's no fee. I don't like the concept of a fee, but at the same time, it's not fair that we're protecting this strait for the entire world.
4: The government may look to extend fuel relief for drivers as hostilities between the US and Iran re-intensify. Drivers are currently saving 16 cents a litre after cuts to the fuel tax were extended until August. Aussie businesses are going to the wall at a faster rate under the Albanese government than they were under the coalition. ASIC data reveals around 30 businesses a day have become insolvent under Labor, compared to 22 under the previous government. And a popular Toy Story collector's cup has been pulled from shelves due to a choking risk. They were available at Hoyt Cinemas between June 16 and 29.
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1: In sport, of blockbuster semi-finals underway at the FIFA World Cup in Dallas this morning, with France facing Spain for a spot in Monday's final. At last check, the Spaniards were leading 2-0. The winner of this morning's match will face either England or Argentina. Australian Olympic swimming champ Shayna Jacks announced her retirement after this month's Commonwealth Games. In a video on social media, she said it's been a privilege to represent Australia.
6: I'm not just proud of the medals or the world records, or that's never what I swam for. I swam because I wanted to make a difference. I wanted to be someone that people looked up to.
1: And in AFL, the Tasmania Devils are reportedly keen to chant to former Bombers coach Brad Scott about becoming their inaugural head of football. That's the latest in news and sport. I'm Brit Aylin.
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7: Goderich Street is slowing in both directions on approach to Forster Street in Invermay. The West Tamar Highway is a little bit stop-start in both directions, particularly past the Golf Club. Traffic continues to build in the CBD, but it's not too bad. The Howick Street and Wellington Street intersection is already heavy in all directions. 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I'm Cam. More traffic soon on the LAFM.
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9: Good morning. Mostly cloudy today for Launceston, heading for 15. Mostly sunny tomorrow, 15 again, and mostly cloudy for Friday and heading for a top of 16. For Scottsdale in the northeast, 14 the top today. In fact, it's going to be 14 tomorrow and Friday as well. Mostly cloudy today, fog then sunny tomorrow, and mostly cloudy for Friday. Mostly cloudy today for St Helens and the east coast, heading for 16. Sunny and 15 tomorrow, mostly cloudy and a top of 16. For Friday. Right now in Lonnie it's 5, in Scottsdale it's 8, and in St Helens it's 8 as well. 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We're going to play Guess the Grab next, your chance to win a double pass to Village Cinemas. 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

0: LAFM and 7SD with Meatloaf. It is 10 past 7. You got Jules in for BJ. Get the best night's sleep at the best price. 40 winks Launceston. And in the latest from the FIFA World Cup, Spain is through to the final, beating France 2-0. So there you go. And of course, tomorrow morning at 5 a.m, it'll be England taking on Argentina to find out the other finalists. May the best team win.
1: 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Thanks to Village Cinemas Launceston.
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3: We'll not form romantic attachments to any of the following: alcoholics, workaholics, sleeping toms, or perverts. And we'll not fantasize about a particular person who embodies all these things. My boss.
4: I was wondering if you might care for dinner Friday night.
0: Oh, what a good movie. One of my all-time favourites, I've got to say. If you think you know what the movie is, call me now, 633 10893. Get it right and you'll pick up a double pass to Village Cinemas. It's Bon Jovi now at 11 past 7.

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1: It's time to guess the grab, thanks to Village Cinemas Launceston.
2: Okay, let's do this.
3: Will not form romantic attachments to any of the following: alcoholics, workaholics, sleeping toms, or perverts. And will not fantasize about a particular person who embodies all these things. My boss.
4: I was wondering if you might care for dinner Friday night.
0: No one rang, so I'm going to give a couple of clues. Here's another grab from that particular movie.
5: These are very silly little boots, it's Joan. Never too late, too late. And this is a very silly little dress. And, me, absolutely enormous pearls.
4: No, no, don't apologise. I like them. Hello, mummy.
0: Here's another little bit.
5: In fact, perhaps despite appearances, I like you very much.
2: Apart from the smoking and the drinking and the vulgar mother and the verbal diarrhea.
5: No, I like you very much, just as you are.
0: Oh, sorry. I love Colin Firth. Now, have you worked out what the movie is? Call me if you think you know. 6331-0893. If you get it right, you'll pick up a double pass to Village Cinemas.
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14: Okay, let's do this.
3: We'll not form romantic attachments to any of the following: alcoholics, workaholics, sleeping toms, or perverts. And will not fantasize about a particular person who embodies all these things. My boss.
15: I was wondering if you might care for dinner Friday night.
0: LAFM, who am I talking to?
16: It's Carolyn.
0: Carolyn, how are you?
16: I'm well, how are you?
0: I'm pretty good. What do you think the movie is?
16: It's Bridget Jones's Diary.
0: That is correct. What a great movie. It's hilarious.
16: It is. Yeah. All three of them.
0: They are. They're all great. And you've picked up a double pass to Village Cinemas, so well done you.
16: Thank you very much.
0: Yeah, well done to you. And, of course, we'll play it all again tomorrow. It's Big Mountain now at 21 past 7.

0: again, if we're young enough. The Silver's there with Boogie Fever. It is 28 past seven. You got Jules in for BJ. 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I'm going to be catching up with the Premier, Jeremy Rockliffe, in the next half an hour. But between then and now, we've got the news.
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11: Good morning, I'm Ebony Ablett. Escalation plans have been activated at the Launceston General Hospital overnight due to overwhelming numbers. Health Department Secretary Dale Webster says the situation is being managed at the hospital, but its ability to admit patients has been impacted, calling for locals to only go to the emergency department in a medical emergency. The high demand has prompted health authorities to call on community members to consider alternative treatment options, where available, to avoid unnecessary strain on the hospital ED. We're being advised to call Health Direct on 1800 022 222, where a registered nurse can direct you towards the appropriate care for your circumstances, such as a Medicare urgent care clinic or a local pharmacy. See. The state government says it's secured important commitments from the Japanese parent company that owns Bogues as the Premier returns from a trip to Japan. Jeremy Rockliffe says Kieran has agreed to consider further requests in relation to a worker support package, as well as a commitment to explore small batch opportunities with Tasmanian brewers and in-principle support to explore a proposal from the state government to purchase the brewery's Launceston site. There's also reportedly been an agreement to pursue enabling legislation to support future redevelopment opportunities across the site in a timely way, noting complexities, including the site's heritage and location, as well as creating jobs and unlocking investment. And Tasmania Police says money from illegal tobacco being sold here in the state is fueling organised crime on the mainland. A crackdown over the last financial year helping to disrupt that somewhat. Authorities say they've had significant seizures, including 5.5 million cigarettes, 2.5 tonnes of loose tobacco, and thousands of e-cigarettes.
8: So the illicit tobacco is particularly profitable activity. Organised crime makes a significant amount of money out of it each year, and that money goes to fund activities like the purchase of illicit drugs.
11: Detective Inspector Troy Morrisby there. 196 infringement notices have been issued in that time.
5: Breakfast to dinner, Blue's got you covered. Every Thursday night is steak night. Cape Grim Porterhouse, fat chips, miso butter, all for just $28. Blue's social eatery. Cozy, easy, sorted.
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13: Good morning, I'm Rob McLennan. Donald Trump has backed down on his demand that ships passing through the Strait of Hormuz pay a 20% toll, claiming he struck investment deals with Gulf states instead. And with the peace deal in tatters, the president says he doesn't regret lifting the blockade to begin with.
14: I wanted to give them a chance at making a deal. You know, we had a deal 2 days ago. It was done. And then all of a sudden, they couldn't do it. They didn't like something about the deal.
13: One Nation Senator Malcolm Roberts is facing fresh scrutiny over comments he made on a podcast last year. He told the program the Russian president had earned his respect for invading Ukraine. Plans to increase the amount of PFAS chemicals farmers can spray on berries has prompted pushback from health and enviro groups. Some experts say the jury is still out on the long-term impacts. And Prince Harry's visit to the UK apparently caused so much stress for King Charles, he's planning on cutting Harry out of his will.
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0: In sports, Spain's reached the World Cup final after a dominant 2-0 win over France in their semi-final battle this morning.
15: A spectacular Spanish display. Spain!
0: The call there on SBS. It'll be Spain's second appearance in a World Cup final after winning the tournament in 2010. They'll take on the victor from tomorrow's semi, either reigning champs Argentina or England. And Collingwood successfully downgraded Billy Frampton's one-match ban at the tribunal to a fine. The Pies defender was charged for rough conduct after a heavy tackle on North Melbourne's Matt Whitlock. He's now free to face Carlton on Saturday night at the G. That's the latest in news and sport. I'm Brit Aylin.
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16: The West Tamar Highway is very slow on approach to Cormiston Road and Eccleston Road in both directions. In Riverside, the Howick Street and Wellington Street intersection in South Lonnie has traffic building and building in all directions. Hobart Road is slowing outbound through Youngtown and Relbia. The census is coming this August. You'll get instructions soon on what to do. In the census, every answer matters. Authorised by the Australian Bureau of Statistics, Canberra. I'm Cam. More traffic soon on LAFM.
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12: LAFM's 3-day forecast.
0: mostly cloudy today for Launceston. We're heading for a top of 15. Mostly sunny tomorrow, 15 again, and 16 the top for Friday, and mostly cloudy. Mostly cloudy today for Scottsdale and the northeast with a top of 14. Fog then sunny tomorrow, 14 again, and mostly cloudy on Friday, and 14. St Helens and the east coast heading for 16 today, mostly cloudy, sunny and 15 tomorrow, and 16 the top for Friday, and mostly cloudy. Right now in Lonnie, it's 6, in Scottsdale it's 8, and in St Helens it's 6. 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But right now, it's Toto, LAFM and 7SD.

0: 7SD, the Bee Gees and Staying Alive at 7:45. You got Jules in for BJ. She'll be back tomorrow. Now, Prince Harry has been in England and visiting his dad, King Charles, and I heard in the news just before that apparently it was such a stressful visit. Now King Charles is thinking of writing Prince Harry out of his will, which is a bit of a worry because Prince Harry also has appeared on a podcast while he was there, and the hard thing was working out what his occupation is.
1: Full-time dad, British Army veteran, Prince of England, Duke. But for today, I don't know. What do you want? Duke.
0: Yeah, Duke. That earns a lot of money, doesn't it? He might have to actually get an occupation pretty soon, a paying occupation, if Dad's going to write him out of the will. Anyway, it was also good to hear that Meghan and the kids popped by for a very quick visit and they went and had lunch with King Charles and Camilla as well, and hence why now he's stressed. Good luck to the lot of them, that is for sure. Our own Prince Harry, the Premier, Jeremy Rockliffe, will be joining me shortly. It's 13 to 8.
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0: LAFM, hello.
1: Good morning, Jules. It's Adam Johns. How are you, my love?
0: I'm good. How are you?
1: Good, thanks, Jules. Good, good, good. Jules, just a quick call. I'm at the bottom of the Southern Outlet.
0: Yeah.
1: Where McDonald's is there.
0: Yep.
1: There's a big truck that's sort of broken down on the far right-hand side lane, but there's also now a Triton that's just been hit. He's been sideswiped.
0: Oh, gee.
1: So he's okay, but he's taken up the right-hand lane, so there's a bit of a bottleneck, a bit of a congestion there, my friend.
0: Good on you. Thank you for sharing.
1: That's no worries at all.
0: There we go. So keep that in mind if you're heading to work or wherever you might be heading this morning. Someone who has joined me in the studio now, and you're lucky to get me today, Jeremy Rockliffe, our Premier, because BJ's going to be back in the seat tomorrow.
2: Oh, there you go. And thanks for filling in very much, Jules.
0: Oh, look, you're very welcome. I can't wait to have a sleep in. But anyway, I dare say you'd be pretty tired. You've just gotten back from Japan, haven't you?
2: Yes. Flew in yesterday afternoon into Launceston. But energised nonetheless. We've got a very important economic summit today, mm-hmm. of which 100 people are coming to from across all walks of life in terms of their contribution to Northern Tasmania, local government, business, agriculture, union representatives, many people, Launceston Chamber of Commerce, Tourism Industry Council of Tasmania, lots of people to come and express their views, bring forward their ideas on taking this city and the northern region forward. A lot happening already. We've had a few disappointments, such as the Bogues announcement, of course, which
0: how
2: is the reason.
0: How was that meeting that you had over there?
2: Yes, it was okay, yes. My main objective was to take the feelings of the employees and the workers that I met a few days before leaving to ensure that their views, and they'd work very hard over many, many years to ensure that all their KPIs were met, that they're as efficient as possible, and that announcement was very, very disappointing for them, their families, of course, as you'd well and truly appreciate. So we want to ensure that they got the best arrangement possible when it comes to leaving the organisation, and that it be to ensure that their packages are appropriate for them individually, but also they had the opportunities for good training and reskilling, and that investment's very important as well. What we also spoke about was revitalising the site of the Bogues Brewery. It's a 3-hectare site. It's right in the heart of the CBD. We do not want the ownership of that to stay in Kieran hands forever and a day. Mm. We do not want a private developer to come in and own it all and land bank it for 20 years. We want to get cracking on ensuring that we can turn that site into the best economic activity possible for Northern Tasmania and indeed the city of Launceston. And so that's why we've worked and put forward the idea to them, of which they've listened to, taking on board, and I believe we can cooperatively work together where the government takes ownership of that particular site, and we can ensure that the right planning mechanisms are in place for then private developers to come in and invest, whether it's accommodation, whether it's retail, whether it's exhibition space, whatever it might be, to ensure that the best economic opportunity possible for employment and, revitalising the city is made of that particular site.
0: And I was about to say, obviously, that'll be one of the discussions today. Where's the summit being held as such?
2: At the Boathouse.
0: At the Boathouse,
2: nice. So we'll be there for a number of hours today. And look, everyone's got ideas, and many people have approached me with opportunities, of course, what the site could potentially be.
0: Mm-hmm. And what are some of those ideas?
2: Well, there could be...
0: Or like what you said, accommodation.
2: Yeah, retail, accommodation. We could have exhibition space. We could have lots of opportunity there to ensure that that becomes very much the heart of the CBD.
0: Yeah.
2: And, Launceston's got a lot happening at the moment in terms of hotel development, the fragrance group, we've got the Verve, we've got lots of opportunities that have come our way, and other investment, including the Launceston General Hospital and other areas of activity, but we need that. Every city needs a great CBD and a great heart, and this could add a lot of value, I believe, to Launceston if we get this right.
0: So the summit's happening today with about 100 people going. I hope it goes well. We look forward to seeing how it actually turns out. So obviously you've got Bogues to talk about. What are some of the other things or topics up for conversation today?
2: Well, no doubt there will be ideas presented for the broader region. And so the broader region that could include irrigation development, for example. Mm-hmm. There'll be people from agriculture there. We are the UNESCO City of Gastronomy.
0: Yes.
2: So recognised worldwide for the wonderful produce, the viticulture, and having travelled to both Thailand and Japan over the course of the last 5 days and having consumed some of their best beef, beautiful salmon and other
0: You're making
2: wonderful,
0: me hungry.
2: I know. Making myself hungry. Haven't had breakfast yet. But the thing is that we can produce the finest quality of wines, whiskies and foods right here in Tasmania. A lot of it in northern Tasmania.
0: Yes.
2: Of which we should be very proud of. But also sell very hard. I mean, Launceston, northern Tasmania can be the heart of the visitor economy when it comes to Tasmania, particularly events, I have to say. And that's another opportunity that we need to talk about.
0: Yeah, definitely. So it is happening today. It's the Northern Tasmania Economic Summit at the Boathouse. I hope it goes well. We look forward to hearing how it actually does go.
2: Thank you, Jules, and all the best to you and your listeners.
0: Yes, thank you. And Premier, go get some breakfast. I hope you have time for some.
2: We'll do.
0: It's 8 o'clock. We've got all the latest news next.
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8: Good morning, I'm Ebony Ablett. Coming up in your national news this hour, Donald Trump's latest backflip on Iran. First, though, in your local news, the Australian Nursing and Midwifery Federation's Tasmanian branch is continuing to raise concerns about the Launceston General Hospital after escalation plans were enacted last night. Branch Secretary Emily Shepherd says the LGH was at critical capacity yesterday afternoon, alleging the entire hospital was full with the emergency department over capacity, saying all flex capacity was exhausted and all the district hospitals were in use. The ANMF has lodged an urgent application with the Tasmanian Industrial Commission, saying despite the LGH being at critical capacity for more than 4 weeks, limited action was taken until the crisis point was reached. The state government has proposed purchasing the Boggs Brewery site in Launceston, which it says has received in-principle support for from its Japanese parent company. It comes as the Premier returns from a trip to Japan to meet with Kieran, where he says he advocated on behalf of workers, putting forward concerns from the community and the words of the workers who will lose their jobs as a result of the decision to move brewing to the mainland. Jeremy Rockleaf says Kieran has committed to working constructively with the state government to ensure the future of the Boggs site delivers positive outcomes for the community. The state government will host its Northern Economic Forum today, coming a week after a similar discussion was held between industry representatives and state Labor, and just days after a meeting with federal government representatives. Jeremy Rockleaf saying he's looking forward to it and driving continued economic success in the North through the delivery of his government's plan. And checking your local sports news now, where excitement is building ahead of the Big Bash returning to York Park for the first time in years. Cricket Tasmania boss Dominic Baker looking forward to players getting to use the redeveloped facilities. The Hobart Hurricanes will host the Adelaide Strikers on Saturday the 9th of January next year. He's calling for locals to purchase tickets and fill the 12,000 people capacity, saying the North's been starved of cricket for several years now. You'll look at the day's national news next.
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9: Morning, I'm Rob McLennan. Angus Taylor has officially ruled out any deal to form government with One Nation, even if it would help the coalition at the next election. The opposition leaders told 7:30 they'll make it on their own.
10: We've got absolutely no plan for a deal with One Nation to form government. We want to form government in our own right, in our coalition. The Liberal and National Party coalition on the back of a strong plan and a strong team.
9: Donald Trump has backflipped on his plan to charge ships that pass through the Strait of Hormuz just 5 hours before

0: before it was due to take effect. Inar says he'll instead seek investment deals with Gulf states to cover the cost of keeping the waterway open to shipping. That comes after the US launched bombing raids on Iran for the third night in a row. Thousands of Origin Energy customers will get a refund after the consumer watchdog found they were charged more on their ongoing savers plans than they would have been on a basic energy plan.
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2: The call on SBS. They'll now face either reigning champs Argentina or England in the final, depending on who takes out tomorrow's second semi-final showdown. And in the AFL, James Hertz told Nine he doesn't want to talk about his chat with Essendon about the side's open coaching role.
4: I'm not going to give comment on the process now. I'm in the process or respond to comments, so I'd prefer just to leave it. I think it's not fair to Essendon or to myself to keep talking about it.
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6: The East Tamar Highway is slowing in both directions either side of the mighty North Esk River. Plenty of congestion for York Street and Brisbane Street in the CBD. And the West Tamar Highway, a little bit stop-start in both directions through Riverside. 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I'm Cam. More traffic soon on LAFM.
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5: LAFM's three-day forecast.
8: Good morning. Mostly cloudy today for Launceston. We're heading for a top of 15. Mostly sunny tomorrow, 15 again. And mostly cloudy for Friday with a top of 16. For Scottsdale in the northeast, mostly cloudy today, heading for 14. 14 the top right through till Friday, in fact. Fog then sunny tomorrow and mostly cloudy for Friday. Mostly cloudy today with a top of 16 for St Helens in the east coast. Sunny and 15 tomorrow, 16 the top for Friday and mostly cloudy. Right now in Lonnie, it's 6. In Scottsdale, it's 8. And in St Helens, it's 8 as well. 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But right now, it's Luther Vandross and Janet Jackson. You got Jules in for BJ at 8:10.

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0: Yes, and I know of one person who is having a birthday today, and that is Andrew. Teresa Clark sent it in and said, Andrew's birthday, want to surprise him with a free out for tea meal. There we go. Well, you are in the draw, Andrew. Have a beautiful birthday, and you're in the draw to pick up $100 to spend at Country Club Tasmania at one of their restaurants or bars. Some of the famous people celebrating today on this July the 15th include actor-director Forrest Whitaker. He is wonderful, and he is 65 today. And someone who is 80 is Linda Ronstadt. So let's celebrate now. You're no good. It's 8:15.

0: And 7SD, happy birthday to Linda Ronstadt. It is 18 past eight. You got Jules in for BJ. Time to catch up with Michelle from Village Cinemas. How are you today?
1: Yes, good. We've had a really great start to the school holidays. Lots of people coming through, which is great.
0: And how are all the movies going that are particularly for the school holidays at the moment?
1: Yeah, so Toy Story is still our number one film. The crowds, the little kids, the big kids, everyone's coming in to watch Toy Story still. And the freshest film we're showing for the families, of course, is the Moana movie.
0: Oh, yes.
1: I've actually seen this. This is the live-action remake of the 2016 Moana. And I absolutely loved it. I enjoyed it more than the original one.
0: Yeah.
1: You get a lot more emotion from the characters. And the young lady who plays Moana, Catherine Lagaia, is just fantastic. And look, I really, really loved the movie. It was great, so highly recommend it to people.
0: Definitely, and that's Jay Lagaia's daughter, isn't it?
1: That's right, yes.
0: There you go. I know a little bit about local cinema and stuff like that. Now, I believe we've got a brand new movie that's kicking off tomorrow.
1: Yes, so starting on Thursday is Christopher Nolan's new film called The Odyssey.
0: Yep.
1: And it is based on the Greek myth about Odysseus, who has been fighting for 10 years. He was involved in the Trojan horse, the battle at Troy, and he has just decided, had enough, he wants to go home, make his way home. And, of course, the war gods want him to continue fighting, and so they throw all sorts of obstacles and giant monsters and all sorts of mythical gods come into play to keep him from returning home.
0: And Matt Damon is the star of that, and I believe he's really gotten fit.
1: Yes, so it is an absolute all-star cast, including Matt Damon, Tom Holland, Zendaya, let me think who else.
0: Anne Hathaway?
1: Anne Hathaway, yes, and the guy who plays the vampire movie, I can't think of his name. Robert Pattinson.
0: Yes.
1: That's the guy.
0: The man with the sharp teeth.
1: Yes. Not so much in this, though.
0: Oh, good.
1: So, yeah, Odyssey starts on Thursday, and this is going to be an epic adventure film. So anyone who likes those stories is got to come and watch it. Christopher Nolan is a huge director, and he never misses with the stories that he tells. So it's really exciting to see this one coming to life.
0: Beautiful. And Michelle, where do we go if we want to get more information or times or whatever?
1: So villagecinemas.com.au is our full website. And, of course, we have the Village Cinemas app, which is easy to use. You can get your sessions straight from there, purchase tickets. And, of course, come in and see us and we can sort you out with the best tickets we can.
0: Definitely. Michelle, always great to catch up. Enjoy the school holidays.
1: Thank you, Jules.
0: It's 22 past 8.
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0: LAFM and 7SD. What a classic from the album Tapestry. I Feel the Earth Move from Carol King. 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News is on the way. I'll be catching up with Callum shortly as well. 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
12: Good morning, I'm Ebony Applett. Coming up in your national news this half hour, the Liberals finally rule out any federal coalition with One Nation. First, though, in your local news, with the Health Department confirming the Launceston General Hospital is experiencing high demand for services, locals are being asked to only attend the emergency department in an emergency situation. Health Secretary Dale Webster says clinical services are being managed at the hospital, but capacity is impacted with escalation plans in place. The LGH has limited ability to admit more patients as a result. Locals asked to use alternative healthcare options such as Health Direct, a nearby doctor or urgent care service if your health need is not a genuine emergency. It comes as the ANMF's Tasmanian branch has lodged an urgent application with the Tasmanian Industrial Commission, alleging the LGH has been at critical capacity for more than 4 weeks and that limited action was taken until it reached crisis point. A Northern Tasmanian Economic Summit will be held today, bringing together key players in the hospitality, tourism and business sectors to discuss investment and jobs in our region. It comes as Premier Jeremy Rockliffe has met with Kirin in Japan, the international parent company of Light Australia, who owns the James Bond brand, taking with him the concerns of workers and bringing back in-principle support to purchase the Launceston Brewery site. Two other similar forums have been held in the past week, one with the state opposition, the other with federal Labor MPs. And with winter and cold temperatures well and truly here, the Environment Protection Authority is urging Tasmanians to make small changes to improve their wood heaters and reduce air pollution. The watchdog says we should only use dry, seasoned wood, avoiding damp or green timber, burning hot for 20 minutes after reloading to help improve efficiency as well as keeping our flues clean. The EPA says small changes go a long way to reducing air pollution in suburban areas. The Launceston Council in the midst of finalising a domestic wood smoke plan for improvements over the next 15 years, our city regularly experiencing poor air quality in winter.
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14: Hi there, I'm Rob McLennan. Australia's opposition leader says the makeup of the coalition will not be changing, with Angus Taylor officially ruling out a deal to form government with One Nation.
15: I'm ruling it out. There's no plan. I can tell you right now, and I have been very clear about this. And the reason is simple. One Nation would, as a government, leave us with an eternity of pain.
14: Angus Taylor on 7:30. Donald Trump's abandoned his plan to slap tolls on ships that pass through the Strait of Hormuz less than 5 hours before it was due to start. He now claims Middle Eastern states are offering to invest what he calls billions and billions into the US instead. A state funeral will be held for former MP and Victorian broadcasting legend Darren Hinch next Monday, and Aussie loyalty scheme Flybuys is going all out to attract new members, increasing the rebate for a single transaction from $10 to $100, but that is only if you have enough points to cover it.
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0: In sports, Spain's reached the World Cup final after a dominant 2-0 win over France in their battle this morning.
16: A spectacular Spanish display. Spain! Spain, the European champions, will play the World Cup final.
0: The call there on SBS. It'll be Spain's second appearance in a World Cup final after taking out the tournament in 2010. They'll be up against the winner of tomorrow's semi between Argentina and England. And in the AFL, two Eagles have been ruled out for the rest of the year. Archer Reid will be kept on ice after doing his knee in the round 6 loss to the Dockers, while a high-grade hamstring tear will keep Tyler Brockman on the sidelines. That is the latest in news and sport. I'm Britt Aitlin.
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17: The intersection of Punchbowl Road and Hobart Road in Punchbowl is heavily congested in all directions. Hobart Road continues to be a bit stop-start outbound through Kings Meadows. Its intersection with Kings Meadows Link is heavily congested in all directions. Traffic building in the CBD, nothing that's going to affect your journey too much. The major arterials are all looking pretty good. The census is coming this August. You'll get instructions soon on what to do. 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I'm Cam. More traffic soon on LAFM.
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13: LAFM's 3-day forecast.
0: Hello there. Mostly cloudy today for Launceston. We're heading for a top of 15, getting down to 1 tonight. 15 tomorrow, mostly sunny and mostly cloudy again for Friday and heading for 16. Mostly cloudy for Scottsdale and the northeast today with a top of 14. Fog then sunny tomorrow, 14 again, and a top of 14 for Friday as well and mostly cloudy. Mostly cloudy as well, heading for 16 today for St Helens and the east coast. Sunny and 15 tomorrow, mostly cloudy and a top of 16 for Friday. Right now in Lonnie, it's 6. In Scottsdale, it's 9. And in St Helens, it's 10. 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
0: Morning, Callum, and happy Wednesday.
18: Morning, Jules. Happy hump day to you. It must feel like Friday to you, does it? Knowing you're getting your sleep-ins again soon.
0: Oh, I'm so excited. So BJ's going to be back tomorrow morning, fingers crossed, eh?
18: Yeah, I'm knocking on all the wood for you. Hey, you've done a great job, though.
0: Oh, thanks, Callum. You're doing a great job, too. Where are you? What have you got today?
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0: Fantastic. Where are you again? Because I need to hear that Killer Fatty Road. I love that name.
18: Oh, who came up with it? All right, about DLM Machinery, 17 to 21 Killer Fatty Road in St Leonard.
0: Lovely. Good on you, Callum. Have a great day.
18: You too, Jules. See you later.

0: SD. Love it. That is the Lido Shuffle from Boz Skaggs. You got Jules in for BJ at 13 to 9. And just a reminder, the Water Boys return Saturday morning with Mitch and Xavier, and they want to know about our local good sports. 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

0: LAFM 7SD. Love it. David Bowie and Let's Dance. It is 4 to 9. You got Jules in for BJ. Lots on the way. I'm going to hang around after 9. BJ is back tomorrow, though, so that is awesome. We've got the classic superset on the way, all thanks to Randall Heating. 4 songs, 1 common theme. Shane came up with today's, so expect it to be a little weird, just like Shane. And also in the next hour, I need to share with you a little bit of a botched robbery from a Dan Murphy's in an upmarket suburb of Perth. You need to hear it. It is gold, and that is according to the person that saw it all. We've got all the latest news on the way.
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14: Good morning, I'm Ebony Ablett. Coming up in your national news at your cello, the federal government reportedly considering another extension of the fuel tax cut. First though, in your local news, the health department has confirmed Launceston General Hospital is experiencing a high demand for services and is calling for the community's support. Health Secretary Dale Webster says the LGH is seeing an increased demand, particularly for patients with acute health needs, and is calling for locals to only attend the hospital's emergency department if it is an emergency. He's instead encouraging Northerners to contact Health Direct as a first step on 1800 022 222 to be directed to a more appropriate service, be it a virtual care service, a doctor or urgent care. Here comes as the ANMF lodges an urgent dispute with the Tasmanian Industrial Commission about conditions staff are facing at the LGH. Meanwhile, a trip overseas to Japan appears to have been fruitful for the Premier, who says he's secured important commitments from Bogues' international parent company, Kirin. The state government reportedly receiving in-principle support to purchase the site, as well as support for enabling legislation. Jeremy Rockleave says he put the concerns of Bogues workers directly to Kirin, advocating on behalf of Northern Tasmanians who have helped to build the brand. Kieran, the owner of Lion Australia, which owned Bogues, reportedly has agreed to consider further requests in relation to a workers' support package. The Premier to meet with Lion Australia's CEO next week to progress those discussions. And cricket action is set to return to York Park this summer with the Big Bash schedule now officially locked in. Cricket Tasmania's Dominic Baker looking forward to seeing the Hobart Hurricanes take on the Adelaide Strikers on the 9th of January.
3: It'll be a Saturday game. It's in the middle of school holidays, so we're really bullish about filling the 12,000 capacity at UTAS Stadium, particularly given that we've kind of had the north starved of cricket while the redevelopment of the ground's been going on.
13: From bolts and fasteners to lubricants and industrial plastics, find it all under one roof at Thomas Parker. Holbrook Street in Vermeer.
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0: for the entire world.
1: And while that's going on, the government here may look to extend fuel relief for drivers as hostilities between the US and Iran re-intensify. At the moment, motorists are saving 16 cents a litre after cuts to the fuel tax were extended. Aussie businesses are going to the wall at a faster rate under the Albanese government than they were under the coalition. ASIC data reveals around 30 businesses a day have become insolvent under Labor compared to 22 under the previous government. And a popular Toy Story collector's cup's been pulled from shelves due to a choking risk. They were available at Hoyt Cinemas between June 16 and 29.
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3: To sport now, and Spain's qualified for the World Cup final for just the second time after an incredible 2-0 win over tournament favourite France this morning.
4: Spain will have their day. Spanish eyes will smile. Their performance today, immaculate.
3: The call there on SBS. Spain will now face either Argentina or England in the final, with those two set to battle it out in tomorrow's second semi-final showdown. And in AFL, Collingwood successfully downgraded Billy Frampton's one-match ban at the tribunal to a fine. The Pies defender was charged for rough conduct after a heavy tackle on North Melbourne's Matt Whitlock. He's now free to face Carlton on Saturday night at the G. And that is the latest in news and sport. I'm Britt Aylin.
5: 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Enjoy Snowy River Launceston's full range at 6 Gaddy Street, Western Junction. Less than a kilometre from the airport.
6: LAFM's three-day forecast.
7: Hello there. Mostly cloudy today for Launceston. We're heading for a top of 15. Down to 1 tonight. 15 again tomorrow. Mostly sunny. And 16 the top for Friday. And mostly cloudy. For Scottsdale in the northeast, mostly cloudy today. Heading for 14. A low tonight of 3. 14 again tomorrow. Fog then sunny. And 14 as well for Friday. And mostly cloudy. For St Helens in the east coast, a top today of 16. And mostly cloudy. Getting down to 5 tonight. 15 tomorrow. And sunny, and 16 the top for Friday, and mostly cloudy. Right now in Lonnie, it's 7, it's 9 in Scottsdale, and in St Helens, it's 10. 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
7: 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It is four songs, one common theme. As soon as you work out what the theme is, call me, 633 10893. If you are correct, you go in the draw to win $100 at the end of the week. Thanks to Randall Heating. Let's kick it off now with a really long song, actually. This is Bob Dylan and Hurricane, LA.

0: LAFM, who am I talking to?
1: Hey, Jules, how are you?
0: I'm good, how are you?
1: I'm really good.
0: That's good. What do you think the theme is?
1: They're all long songs.
0: No, that's not it.
1: When you said long at the start, I thought, nah, she's going to play all long songs.
0: No. Keep listening and good luck.
1: Enjoy your sleeping tomorrow morning.
0: I will. Thank you.
1: Goodbye.
0: See ya. LAFM, who am I talking to?
2: Yeah, good morning, Jules. It's Bob. How you doing?
0: I'm good, Bob. What do you think the theme is?
2: Yeah, I'm going to go early. Is it songs inspired by real people?
0: That'll do me. Bloody hell, Bob.
2: It was the clue he gave yesterday afternoon. Going by a straight.
0: Okay, I'm going to blame Shane then.
2: Because I knew that one was inspired by a woman talking on the TV.
0: Well, there you go. Well, well done, Bob. You're through to the draw once again.
2: No worries. Cheers.
0: Yeah, thanks, Shane.
3: It's my fault.
0: You know, we've only played one song, although it's the length of about four songs.
3: Well, so make sure you're listening this afternoon when I give a clue away for tomorrow's,
0: oh,
3: yeah?
0: Oh, don't do that. You're wrecking it for me. Oh, look, well done to Bob, though.
3: Oh, great, great job.
0: But if
3: great
0: you
3: job.
0: Hadn't given it
3: I
0: away.
3: I didn't give anything away.
0: Giving it away.
3: I just said this is one of the songs.
0: You're terrible.
3: He worked it out.
0: Oh, well, we might as well continue because the
3: continue.
0: Classic superset is
3: Why
0: meant
3: not?
0: To be four songs. So let's go to a song now about a lady writer.
3: Yes. What's her name?
0: I'll tell you at the end.
3: Okay.
0: Get out of here.

Nesty, it is the classic superset. We're only two songs in, but we already know what the theme is, and it is thanks to Randall Heating. Bob guessed that they're all songs about real people, so we might as well continue because it does, you know, cover four songs, and I'll go into more explanations later. It's Elton John now.

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0: LAFM and 7SD. That is it for the classic super set for today. Didn't keep anyone guessing for too long because Bob got it right during the first song. Oh, look, let's run back through. It was all songs written about real people, including Errol there from Aussie Crawl. Of course, our own, Tassie's own Errol Flynn. We had Candle in the Wind from Elton John. And, of course, that was about Marilyn Monroe, the actress. We had Lady Writer from Dire Straits. And that was actually about Dame Marina Warner, who is an English novelist, or was anyway, and Hurricane, of course, from Bob Dylan, for Reuben Hurricane Carter, who was a boxer. There we go. And thanks to Shane for giving it away yesterday afternoon. We'll have to try and keep it a little bit closer to our chest tomorrow, I think. It does return, of course, after nine tomorrow, thanks to Randall Heating. And I'll see if I can come up with something that might stump you for a little bit longer. We have got the Eagles on the way.
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0: Steve, that is 1927, if I could. It is Jules, and I saw this in the news. Let me just play you something first. This is just a little bit of audio.
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0: Imagine, look at.
1: He ran out of Dan Murphy's with like six bottles of spirits.
2: And then he jumped into a stolen car and obviously had the handbrake on. Drove across the street.
1: Good laugh. But then he jumped out and he ran across the road and he was trying to break into more cars.
3: Yeah, so this was a foiled robbery that happened in an upmarket suburb of Perth the other day. This guy tried to run off with bottles of spirits, jumped in a stolen car, left the handbrake on and tried to make a very quick getaway. But it didn't happen that way because when you leave the handbrake on, the back wheels don't move. So this guy that you were listening to there videoed it all and then made a citizen's arrest in the end. And in fact, he was there himself to buy a six-pack of beer. And so Dan Murphy said, you can have the six-pack on us. So he made a citizen's arrest of this idiot who wanted to make a quick getaway, which you can't do when you've got the handbrake on. Anyway, awesome stuff. And well done to the guy that did the citizen's arrest. And, of course, got to record all of that for our enjoyment. We've got the Kinks on the way.
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10: Good morning, I'm Britt Aylin. The Tasmanian government's walking into today's Northern Tasmanian Economic Summit with a plan to purchase the Bogues Brewery site after a meeting between the Premier and the brand's Japanese parent company. Jeremy Rockliffe says Kirin, which owns Lion, which owns Bogues, has provided in-principle support to explore the state government's proposal to buy the brewery in good faith, while the organisation's also agreed to consider further requests relating to a worker support package for employees impacted by the business's impending local closure. Still in the north, an escalation plans have been activated at the emergency department of the LGH overnight due to overwhelming numbers. The high demands prompted health authorities to call on all Tasmanians to consider alternative treatment options where available. To avoid unnecessary strain on our hospital EDs, we're advised to first phone Health Direct on 1800 022 222, where a registered nurse can direct you towards the appropriate care for your circumstances, which could instead be a Medicare urgent care clinic or a local pharmacy. One of the nation's peak motoring groups isn't expecting to see petrol prices return to the mid-250s a litre amid fears the renewed tensions in the Middle East would trigger a huge price hike. Peter Curry from the NRMA says motorists can take a deep breath.
11: A lot of wild predictions get made about petrol prices, but it's really important Australians understand that the wholesale prices have held steady. The national average in Australia for unleaded is still in the 160s. Diesel is still in the 180s.
10: At last check, the average price for unleaded 91 here in Tasmania was just over $1.81 per litre. It comes as Donald Trump's plan to slap massive tolls on ships that pass through the Strait of Hormuz has been abandoned. The US president announced yesterday the US would apply a charge equal to 20% of each ship's cargo from today. He's now backflipped, claiming Middle Eastern states are offering to invest billions and billions of dollars into America instead. And Hobart locals seeking a school holiday snow day up on Kainardi Mount Wellington are urged to avoid unnecessary traffic congestion. Snow can attract upwards of 1,000 cars to the mountain, despite there only being parking spaces for around 100.
12: We encourage people to carpool, so there's fewer cars, more people in fewer cars. There is an explorer bus which runs snow tours, which is another way to get up there.
10: City of Hobart Bushland Program Leader Greg Milne speaking there.
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